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Grab it before it goes.

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13: You know what you're getting with a football away game. 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Tactical discussions.
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13: Queue for the turnstiles. Trying to get a chant going. Halftime pies. Hoping for a last minute winner. Happy with the point. Sometimes in life, you just know what you're getting. Like a luxury bed and a great night's sleep at Premier Inn. You know what you're getting with Premier Inn.
16: It's Kiss Breakfast. Aileen, what's going on?
17: Big news on the conflict in the Middle East. First this morning, as the US and Iran say they've reached a deal to end their war. President Trump says it'll mean that a vital shipping channel will reopen immediately and that Iran will never be allowed to have a nuclear weapon. It's not been officially signed yet. That's set to happen on Friday. We're expecting to hear about big changes to social media today, including a ban for under-16s. The Prime Minister is going to be telling us more later, describing the way things are at the moment as failing young people. We're hearing from Tiny Temper next on Kiss. He's calling for more to be done to protect the UK's live music venues.
18: Now, at the moment, we're losing three of these venues a month. Is highly concerning. A lot of them are being kind of knocked down and replaced by residences, and then, in my opinion, kind of creating kind of areas that are now lacking in culture.
17: Well, later this month, he's headlining a festival supporting grassroots venues. And Curaçao have made history with a first World Cup goal in their 7-1 defeat to Germany in their opening Group F fixture. Japan twice came from behind, securing a 2-2 draw with the Netherlands in Group F. Keep up to date with everything Kiss. Just find us on socials. I'm Aileen O'Sullivan.

0: Wow, it's sounding huge this morning. Avicii, Aloe Black, it's Wake Me Up on Kiss Breakfast. Welcome, if you're just locking on. It's Tyler West and Chloe Burrows with you this morning.
1: Good morning. Shout out to Sarah in Glasgow, Texas, saying, morning, guys. I'm still on a high from Scotland winning their first World Cup game. Not ready for work. Had 3 hours sleep.
0: Yeah.
1: Oh, no. Bank holiday.
0: On a bank holiday. What?
1: I think I was spreading rumours.
0: Yeah.
1: I swear they got one.
0: I mean, they're on a high. They're on a high either way. Right, we need to debrief the weekend after this from Milky and Mulgrave.

0: The Weeknd, Playboi Carti and Madonna. It's popular on Kiss Breakfast. You're with Tyler West and Chloe Burrows for your Monday morning.
1: Good morning.
0: Easing into this week, following on from The Weeknd. Right, some Olivia Dean playing in just a second. I've got to say, it's been a bit of a mad weekend. It feels good to be back, though.
1: You had a long weekend, Sarah.
0: Long weekend.
1: We were so jealous of you.
0: I was on wedding duties, and I tell you what, weddings are the best place in the whole entire world. If I think they should make weddings into like a night out, like, so say for example, you see you get like club promotions and things like that, they should do wedding promotions. You should be able to go to strangers' weddings and just have a good time.
1: I like wedding crashers.
0: Yeah, good like film. Literally like wedding crashers.
1: Good film.
0: Like, because I had a great time and I just love, and then you're all like crying and stuff. Aww. And having a few drinks and just powering through. It was great.
2: Did you have to do a speech?
0: I did have to do a speech.
2: How did it go down? What was the response?
0: The speech was great. The funny bits were funny, but then when got to the serious bits, like I almost cried, and then everybody was just kind of like, well, "Why is he crying for?"
1: It was like
0: they just wanted the jokes; they didn't want anything
2: else.
0: Go to
2: a comedy gig then.
0: So it was very good. I got a picture of the groom. So the groom's one of my best mates, Sam. I got a picture of him like his old modelling days where he did like naked modelling. And I printed it out and put a picture in the middle of everybody's tables. And I was like, if you just reach over, you can actually see Sam's early days, and then his nan. Reached over, and it was pretty intense.
1: Yeah. Was he completely
3: nothing
1: naked?
3: She's not seen before.
0: It was
3: he
0: a
3: was
0: night.
3: A child once.
0: It was a lot. Yeah. So
3: check
0: when
3: the
0: it went
3: progression,
0: down,
3: I guess
0: it went down well. It went down well.
1: Oh, it's lovely.
0: Chloe, how was your weekend, Chloe?
3: Heavy that lad. Heavy that lad.
0: The teetotal now, right?
3: I'm going teetotal for a bit. No one invite me out. I don't want to come. I don't care. But I did watch Michael Jackson film. What?
0: Film, really good.
3: It's brilliant.
0: What do you love about it?
3: Let's ignore all the bad things.
0: any other things.
3: Focus on the tunes. It's amazing. And it was his nephew. It's Jermaine Jackson's son.
2: Yeah. Very cool. That's very cool.
3: I loved it. I just thought the music was amazing. Now I wasn't familiar with Michael Jackson's game like that. It was brilliant.
0: Talented family.
3: And new episodes of Clarkson's Farm.
0: Yes. Clarkson's Farm
3: all in all,
0: is on.
3: A good sofa day yesterday, I'll be honest.
0: Oh, yeah. Very good.
3: Yeah.
0: Sharita, how was your weekend?
4: Good. Also watched Clarkson's Farm.
3: Yes.
4: And went on a date yesterday.
0: Hey.
4: Yes. Third date. Mm-hmm. So I feel like that's like middle ground. Yeah. Like.
0: Well, by
3: so
0: the end
3: when
0: of
3: do you say I love you then?
0: Yeah, because it's meant to be by the end of the third
4: date. Definitely on the next one. Definitely on the next
0: one. On the fourth one.
2: Do you know what you're doing men. For the next one?
4: Yeah, we're going to a little wine bar.
1: Oh.
0: Yeah, that's mature. That's love right there. That's very mature. That's very demure, that is. That's very, very mature.
3: Invite him out on Sunday. Come on, Sunday. We want to be him.
0: Invite him to Kiss Breakfast.
3: Yeah.
0: Don't do that.
4: And here he is now.
0: Bebs, how was your weekend?
2: Yeah, mine was really nice, thank you. Very wholesome. Yeah. Went to see my dad. He now lives in Somerset.
0: Love it.
2: I came to realise that I'm not a little village person. Like, there's not even a shop in the village. And as someone who can't drive, really bad setup.
3: No, do you know, it will come with age.
2: Do you think?
3: I grew up in a little village called Marsh Gibbon.
2: Marsh Gibbon,
3: I lived there for a bit. Hated it. And now I can't think of anything better.
2: Okay.
0: Let's go to a little village.
3: In the middle of nowhere.
2: Okay, I'll grow. I'll mature. Thank you.
0: No, the hay fever will be too much for me. The hay fever, I'll be honestly,
4: you're
0: that puts
3: it's
0: me
3: tough.
0: Off.
3: Yeah, that.
0: Right, how was your weekend? All right, you guessed it. It's Monday now. 03-448-112-233. Drop us a WhatsApp this morning. Here's Olivia Dean. This is so easy to fall in love.

0: Good morning on Kiss Breakfast. You're waking up with Tyler West and Chloe Burrows. Good morning to Brody, who's locked on.
1: Morning, Tyler and Chloe. 5 o'clock, can't come quick enough. Roll on Greece tomorrow.
0: Holiday vibes. Holiday vibes.
2: Oh. It's a new week, which means it is a new draw.
0: Yeah,
2: which means this Friday, you could be winning £750,000. That is 750 bags could be in your bank account by the weekend. I know we're seeing all this football at the moment. Well, you could live like a footballer. You could get a little Louis Vuitton wash bag if you wanted.
0: You could have
2: around.
0: A little private chef.
2: You could.
0: With that money right there.
2: Oh, sensational.
0: Just not having to worry about
2: a
0: thing.
2: Wish we had one here.
0: Yeah, imagine. Hot pepper calf. Right, let's get you in the draw immediately. If you fancy winning this cash, text the word win to 64100. 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
14: Right, in London, there's severe delays on the Elizabeth line and the DLR at the minute. There's 2 lanes closed on the A13, that's out of town at River Road. In the West Midlands, there's delays on the M6 southbound before Junction 8 coming from the M54. And in Merseyside, there's closures on the M53 in both directions between Junction 4 and Junction 5. It's light rain with highs of 22 in London today, and it's sunny and highs of 23 in Cardiff.

0: Nice.
1: Let's get the party started. 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That's when I knew that your heart was scarring. 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

0: Dave and Thames, incredible link up. That's Rain Dance on Kiss Breakfast. Big up to Alan this morning.
1: Good morning, Tyler and Chloe. Just finished work and on my way home. I just turned the car on, hear you two, and enjoy my drive home. Thanks ever so much. Love you guys, all the gang too, and keep up the amazing work. Love you, bye.
2: Oh, my God, I needed that this morning.
0: I'm so, honestly, we are smiling so much right now.
2: That's so lovely.
0: We love you, man. We love you, man.
2: Oh, then moving on.
0: And then straight on. Yeah, cheers, Alan. It's Love Island time now. Now, Bevs, you have been selected from the group to commit to Love Island and give us a debrief every now and then to see if we'd actually then jump on to go and watch it. Is it any good at the moment?
3: Feels a bit like the reality TV Hunger Games. Like, I've volunteered myself and I'm just stuck in deep at this point.
0: Yeah. Yes, it is.
3: And last night I was like, why am I doing this? Because it was such a boring episode.
0: Oh, no. On the weekends it gets like that, though.
3: They run out of content. You've run out of content, but how? It's just basically the main, like, couple, if you like, Lola and Fitzy, who are very like, we're going to be together forever, went on their first date, and I was just bored out of my mind.
2: It's a bit like
3: you're filling time.
2: Throw in some more bombshells, man.
3: I would say the producer have definitely caught on to the bag being a thing. You know, before we mentioned how Ellie had a bag and everyone's like, why she got a bag? Lola, going on our date, had a big bag on her, and they commented on it while they're walking out the villa. He's like, oh, what's in your bag? It's just become a thing.
0: It's become
3: so they're
0: a
3: all going to get bag brand deals when they come out of here, like 100%.
0: Nice. Secure the bag.
3: Do I know your thoughts? So there's this guy, Tommy, like a recent bombshell, and in last night's episode, he tried kissing three different girls in the same night.
4: Three?
3: He has success with two of them.
2: Yeah. Come on.
3: One of the girls said no, but the other two went for it. And he like pulled them to different locations.
2: That's what I'm here for. Shoot all your shots.
0: Without that, but can you imagine trying to do that on a night out and then getting caught? But let alone doing it with all these TV cameras around you.
2: When Sammy Root did it once.
3: Oh, yes.
2: Do you remember? And I thought it was one of the best episodes of TV I've ever
0: watched.
2: It's crazy.
3: To be fair, he's very like, you have to try before you buy. He was like, it's part of the trial run.
2: He was saying this to the girls.
0: Because this is the thing, though. This is the thing. Imagine like getting with someone and then going like really, really well, like dating them and stuff like that. And then realising they kiss like a train coming out of King's Cross Station.
2: Yuck.
0: It happened to me.
2: Yuck.
0: When I was younger. Yeah, 100%. She was doing that. She was doing a madness. None of you needed to see that.
3: Way too early for that. But he is saying to the girls when he kisses them, like, don't tell anyone yet. I'm like, well, that's not going to land. But I kind of respect it. And my favourite thing is the preview for tonight's episode.
0: Yeah.
3: Ellie, one of the girls he kisses, is fuming. And because she's Scottish, it just sounds so good.
2: An
3: angry Scot is the best accent to be angry in, I think.
0: Come on.
2: I've dipped my toe in it a bit now.
3: Oh, yeah.
2: I really, really like Jasmine.
3: Yeah, she's the best.
0: She looks like
3: a brat. Gorgeous. Oh my God, she's
2: dropped her gorgeous dress, is really cool, but also she's all about women. Someone was like, oh, I don't think you're used to women's opinions. And he was like, well, I think it's the same for men. She went, men's opinions my whole life. And I thought, yes, get it.
3: Yeah. Snaps for Jasmine.
0: Right, I might dive in and watch this Scottish argument then.
3: Okay, yeah. Go on.
0: I might do it. I'm going to think about it.
3: If not, I will.
0: Yeah. To another Scotsman now. Man like Calvin Harris, right?
2: Smooth operator, Tyler.
0: Teaming up with Jazzy on this one. This is Satisfied Kiss.

0: Destiny's Child, Bootylicious, playing on Kiss Breakfast. You were Tyler West and Chloe Burrows this morning. I don't think you're ready for this. Jelly. Imagine that.
1: I know, I could never. I can't even sing that with Vim.
0: No. I can't. But it's time for shower thoughts this morning. Everybody jump in. Everybody's locked in. This is where you bring forward your shower thoughts, right? It might have been something that you heard across the weekend that you can't quite get your head around. It might be something random. It might be a fact that you want to blow our minds with on Kiss Breakfast this morning. If that's the case, then 03-448-112233. Hit us up on the WhatsApp. Send us a voice note. We'd love to hear them this morning. I want to kick off. It's just literally a passing thought that I had. Obviously, I was in wedding territory at the back end of last week, went to a wedding, and why is it that I can have like bottles of wine, shots, drinks galore for like 12 hours? It's a long day at a wedding. It was 12 hours I was there. But then yesterday in a beer garden, I had 2 pints and I was rocking. Make it make sense. Why am I lightweight in a beer garden?
1: Yeah, why is that?
0: But then 12 hours at a wedding, I can absolutely send it. Is it the adrenaline? I don't know. That's my shower.
1: That's a good thought, actually.
0: Chloe, what's yours?
1: It's not really a showery thing, but I just thought seeing when it's 2016's coming back. I love nostalgia. Hardy Caprio and One Ace, and this is my plea. Get back in the stew, man.
0: Yes.
1: We need summer song.
0: I've been out here living my best life. Very good song.
1: Unsigned, sensational. Yeah. Oh, could they just get in the studio, please?
0: There's some throwback tunes there. Like, just instantly put a smile on your face.
1: Stay house.
0: Video Joe.
2: Yes, sir.
0: What's your shower thought this morning, man?
2: Also, with Chloe, it's not really like a thought per se, but on the weekend, I dethroned my father on the grill.
1: Damn.
2: I became the grill master.
0: Yes. That is mad.
2: You know what? It made me realize, like, the barbecue is like a sanctuary. It's like a safe place for men. So I kind of get it. I get why every dinner he's like, I'm going to go to the grill.
0: It actually is. It actually is a safe space. And it's so nice when you sat there and you're just like, everybody's like, oh, how long is it going to be? Oh, no, it's almost there. It's almost there. You just carry on.
3: How long were you on the barbecue for?
2: Probably about half an hour.
0: And what did you cook?
2: I did sausages and chicken. So marinated chicken. It was good.
1: Wow.
2: I back myself as a Lord of the Grills.
0: I've seen Pitmasters on Netflix.
1: My ickle griller.
0: Have you seen that show Pitmasters where they all go like barbecue competitions?
2: No.
0: We're going to have to debrief.
2: Got down it.
0: Astrido, what's your shower thought this morning?
3: Just quite simply, like, why does hair get greasy? It's just a bit annoying. I'm just at a point where I'm having to wash my hair like every 2-3 days.
1: I've got something for you, but I need all the galleys to be in.
3: Oh, okay. A little treat.
0: Right, well, yeah, what about me and Video Joe?
1: It's all my PR stuff.
3: Do you need dry shampoo?
1: I need the girlies to spin.
0: I might use dry shampoo. Wait,
1: really?
0: What is the actual concept behind dry shampoo? Like, what is it?
1: Yeah,
0: is it actually
1: shampoo? It like takes the moisture out of your hair.
0: So it dries out your hair.
1: It looks like fresher.
3: Yeah.
0: Fine. Right. Yeah. I feel like I need to test it out. That's where I'm going this morning.
1: We're
0: in a shower right now. We're in a shower for shower thoughts.
3: Sorry,
0: when I get out, I'm going to do dry shampoo.
1: Okay.
0: 03-448-112233. Have you got a shower thought that you'd love to share with us for a Monday morning? Is it something from the weekend that somebody said? All right, come and share your shower thought with us on Kiss Breakfast. Just jump on the WhatsApp right now. 03-448-112233.
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0: In London, there's severe delays on the Elizabeth Line and the DLR at the minute. There's two lanes closed on the A13. That's out of town at River Road. In the West Midlands, there's delays on the M6 southbound before Junction 8 coming from the M54. And in Somerset, the M5 southbound is closed from Junction 24 to Junction 25. It's light rain with highs of 22 in London today and cloudy with highs of 15 in Newcastle.
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0: Sila West and Chloe Burrows on Kiss Breakfast. You're with,
1: you are with Tyler.
0: Tyler, you're
1: He's
0: with
1: here.
0: Tyler.
1: And I'm here.
0: Back, baby. Because I'm absolutely back. That was Shana Paul. She doesn't mind. Sean Paul, mate.
1: Sean Paul.
0: Sean Paul can
1: the
0: never
1: Sean
0: hold
1: Paul.
0: My wedding. That could be my wedding song as
1: Where's
0: well.
1: Where's he at, man?
0: Sean Paul, she doesn't mind, could be my wedding song. In fact, it's not.
1: And I think that's a great choice.
0: Because I'm just saying, imagine that, going down the aisle. She doesn't mind. She doesn't mind, Ty.
1: When I drop a bit low and we also break it off.
0: Yeah.
1: Yeah, good lyric. Good wedding lyric.
0: Right, we're doing shower thoughts this morning. We're currently in the shower. This is where you come forward and you share the first thing that came into your mind this morning, all right, when you got into the shower. It could be something philosophical. It could be a fact. It could be something random. Come and share your shower thought on Kiss Breakfast. 03448 112233. Just WhatsApp us here in the studio. Drop us a message. Drop us a voice note. Just like Shane has.
2: My shower thought this morning is, if you work as security at a Samsung store, does that make you a Guardian of the Galaxy?
1: Ha-ha! Good. Yes, it does.
0: You know, I'll tell you what, Shano, as well. Come with that vim and energy single time.
1: Thank you, Shano.
0: Guardian of the Galaxy. I was watching that as well, those film series over the weekend. Volume 2 was very funny.
1: So you're doing your Marvel rewatch, aren't you?
0: I am. I'm up to where I'm at the moment. I just finished Ant-Man. Civil War. Avengers Civil War.
1: Great film.
0: That one there, Captain America Civil War. I'm up to there. I've just finished that last night and I'm moving on. Don't know what's
1: Who's
0: next.
1: Who's your favourite?
0: What, out of the Avengers?
1: Yeah.
0: Iron Man.
1: Me too. Who's your least favourite?
0: Hawkeye.
1: Oh, mine's Ant-Man. And who do you think should get more screen time?
0: I actually think that the Hulk should get more screen. Is this like a Marvel debrief?
1: I'm
0: Maybe we can make this part of the show.
1: Let's do a podcast, man.
0: We can make this part of Kiss Breakfast. We could do a Marvel podcast.
1: We could
0: just make it happen. Thank you for that, Shano.
1: Thank you, Shano.
0: If you also want to share your shower thought this morning, jump on the WhatsApp 03448 112233. Here's Alex Warren for you now. This is Fever Dream on Kiss Breakfast.

0: already know.
1: I was singing.
0: You already know. Alex Warren featuring Chloe Burrows there.
1: Always.
0: Fever Dream on Kiss Breakfast. I'm a little sing-along this morning. Big up to Shane over that shower thought, by the way. You already know that he's going to be rinsing that to all of his colleagues
1: as
0: all day
1: long.
0: It
1: was good.
0: Guardian of the Galaxy. We love it. Right, it's coming up to 7 a.m. here on Kiss Breakfast. We've got Tiësto and Tate McRae to work on for you. Before that, an absolute banger from Ray. Yes!
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16: 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Aileen, what's the latest?
17: Under 16s are expected to be banned from social media. We're going to be hearing from the Prime Minister this morning about big changes to a system he reckons is failing young people. TikTok, Snapchat and Instagram are expected to be on the list of those affected. We're also hearing strangers won't be able to chat through gaming platforms either. The latest on the conflict in the Middle East now, and the US and Iran say they've reached a deal to end their war. It's not been signed off yet. That's meant to be happening on Friday, but US President Donald Trump says that a vital shipping channel that's been a big sticking point is set to reopen immediately, and that Iran will never be allowed to have a nuclear weapon. Next, and Tiny Temper is calling for more to be done to protect our live music venues as he headlines a festival supporting them.
18: When you start to travel up and down the country, you realise that it doesn't happen as often in the smaller towns, and so it means so much more when someone is actually coming to play at one of these smaller venues.
17: Everywhere at Once supports grassroots music with 1,000 gigs at 400 venues up and down the UK over one weekend. And Lewis Hamilton's cuts Kimi Antonelli's lead in the F1 driver's standings to 41 points after victory at the Barcelona Catalunya Grand Prix. It's the first time he's won for Ferrari. His girlfriend Kim Kardashian shared a photo online celebrating his win. Keep up to date with everything Kiss. Just find us on socials. I'm Aileen O'Sullivan.
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14: 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Yeah.
16: It's a brand new week. Welcome to your Monday.
19: We're going to start it with a Manifest It Monday.
16: Yeah, we're manifesting absolute vibes and energy with Tiësto after this from Ray. So where is my

0: Tiesto and Tate McRae, 10:35 on Kiss Breakfast. It's 2 minutes past seven, Monday the 15th of June. It's Manifested Monday.
1: It is. Good morning. You can always text us on the WhatsApp. We're always there for you. Olivia and Bromley's just texted us, hey guys, I'm manifesting my boyfriend actually remembers our anniversary because he's forgotten the last 2 years.
0: Jesus.
1: I'd dump him as a surprise.
0: That's a lot, yeah, yeah.
1: He'd surprise. Remember it then.
0: That's it. It's not our anniversary no longer. jump on the WhatsApp, 03448 112233. What are you manifesting going into this week, right? What are you hoping for? There was a big reveal over the weekend that we need to talk about. A very big reveal.

0: Trav, Malachi, that is Move on Kiss Breakfast. You're with Tyler West and Chloe Burrows. Welcome to a brand new week. Now, you might have been locked into this over the weekend, all right? You might not care as well, but it is going to be the small talk in the office today.
1: It is.
0: Tommy Fury and Molly May have had some big news on Saturday. They have revealed their son's name. Tommy revealed it on his shorts at his fight on the weekend. They have named him Midas. Yeah? Okay, Midas. Strong name.
1: Strong,
0: different name. Unique.
1: Yes.
0: You know, the one thing I love about that name is that you could never have, if you, sometimes you hear new parents go, oh, I'm going to call my kid so-and-so, and then they go, oh, no, I went to school with someone like that. You're never going to say, I went to school with someone called Midas, and they were a bit of a
1: pleb.
0: You were never going to say that.
1: No, other Midas.
0: I don't know one Midas, do you?
1: I don't know one.
0: Midas touch.
1: There's, obviously, it's like rooted in Greek mythology. And if you dig a bit deep, like deeper, it's all about greed and like how, because he touched everything, it turns to gold.
0: Yeah.
1: He accidentally turns his own daughter to gold. There's actually, obviously, you know, I love my books. There's a romantic series about the story of Midas, the Plague to Prisoner series by Raven Kennedy.
0: Right.
1: It's dark. It's really dark.
0: So do you think Molly May and Tommy Fury have read that book?
1: I don't think they've ever heard of it. People are saying, because you know she's got the Adidas collab, she's Molly May and Adidas put together. Midas, do you know what I mean?
0: I didn't think about
1: that. But she said a few things like, oh, like people might pronounce it wrong or spell it wrong. Yeah. I think she's underestimating us.
0: Yeah.
1: Midas.
0: Okay. Midas.
1: Midas.
0: Midas.
1: Midas Fury, though, it's a strong name.
0: It's a strong name.
1: Stronger.
0: Yeah, it's different. It's different. Aside from away from the crowd, away from the
1: norm.
0: Midas and Bambi.
2: I don't know why all of the like chat about the origin of the name, because I'd never heard of it either. Maybe look up your names, because I was like, oh, I wonder where they come from, because Chloe is of Greek origin.
1: Is it?
2: Yeah. And it means,
0: come on,
2: are you ready?
0: Greek girl, come on.
2: Means young green shoot, or you're blooming. Symbolises new life, spring and vitality. Okay. Really wholesome.
1: Not bad.
0: Bevs, what's my
2: Tyler
0: name?
2: Tyler comes from tile maker or roofer.
0: Right, okay.
1: And that is a respectable career path, son. They don't teach you that in school.
0: Alright, so you're the Greek goddess over here.
1: Wise Christ.
0: And I'm a tile maker.
2: Mm-hmm.
0: Nice. Sweet.
1: I'm okay with that.
0: Might change my name to Midas.
1: Speaking of Greek.
0: It's Taylor Swift, this is the fate of Ophelia.

0: First, you're with Tyler West and Chloe Burrows this morning. Shout out to Tom in Liverpool, who says, my next door neighbour called their new baby Midas a few weeks ago.
1: No way.
0: Should be getting royalties from Tommy Fury and Molly May. I mean, you don't own the name. Like, that's
1: why
0: not...
1: is that name popping up?
0: I don't know. Midas.
1: Right. Which means it is a new draw, which also means this Friday you could be winning £750,000. That is 750 bags tax-free. It'll be all yours on Friday. Everyone keeps watching the football. It's a long way to go. It's 35K, like hospitality and that.
0: It's
1: you could just do an at-home cinema in a brand new gaff if you wanted.
0: Invite everyone
1: much
0: over.
1: Better.
0: Everyone coming to mine to watch the football? Yeah, all right. I've got a brand new home cinema. Yeah, sick.
1: And a hot tub.
0: And a hot tub. At the lot. Right, let's get you in the draw immediately, though. Text the word win to 64100. 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
0: Right, in London, there's severe delays on the DLR, Elizabeth and Victoria lines this morning. The Woolwich Ferry is also out of action because of planned engineering works. In Somerset, there's slow traffic on the M5 southbound from Junction 24 to Junction 25. And in Bedfordshire, there's queues on the M1 southbound at Junction 10. It's light rain with highs of 22 in London today. Cloudy with highs of 16 in Edinburgh.
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0: Breakfast. You're with Tyler West and Chloe Burrows this morning. Now, we've been talking about Tommy Fury and Molly May. They revealed their son's name at the weekend. It's big news. You might not care about it. All right. He didn't do an Instagram post like most people do. All right. Tommy walked out for his boxing fight with the name on his shorts. The name is Midas. Very original name.
1: It's very cool.
0: Very cool.
1: It's very cool.
0: It's different. Well, I tell you what, Ross in Somerset has got in touch and we can't work out if he is lying. Good morning, Ross!
2: Morning, guys!
1: Morning, mate! Yes, what is the wildest name or weirdest, oddest, most unusual name you've come across?
2: Right, I'm not making this up. I used to go to school with two brothers. Mm. One of those names was Obvious. Yeah. And his brother's name was Sirius.
0: I don't believe you for a second,
1: what?
0: Mate. What was their surnames? Lee?
2: Yeah.
0: Oh, shut
1: no
0: up. No way.
1: Well, yeah,
2: that wasn't their other brother, honestly, either.
1: Sirius. What was their nicknames? Siri?
2: Siri was one of them, yeah.
1: No, I think you're pulling my leg here.
2: Honestly, the other one we used to call Obi.
1: Yeah, Obi is good.
0: Obi.
1: Where did you go to school?
2: Ross, Rivington, Somerset.
0: Mate, okay, right. So I don't believe that these people are real. What were they like,
1: Seriously,
0: Ross?
1: Obvious.
0: What were these people like?
2: They were some nice kids. To be fair, I didn't know the younger one that well, but Obvious was in my year, so he was a pretty fine kid.
0: Obvious was in my year. Who did you get with?
1: That
0: did you get with
1: crazy.
0: Obviously? Imagine saying that. That's crazy. What? Yeah. I tell you what. Memorable though. Do you know what I mean?
1: I think we're being pranked. No,
2: honestly, you're not.
1: I can't, and I won't.
0: All right, we're gonna try and get them on. We're gonna just have to hunt them down and try
1: Send
0: and get
1: us
0: them on.
1: Send us their number, Ross.
0: Yeah, we're gonna have to do it, Ross. Thank you so
1: thank
0: much
1: you,
0: for blowing our minds. Still
2: you
0: don't believe you, mate.
1: You too.
0: I'd call my baby Bruno Mars.
1: Bruno's nice.
0: We don't talk about Bruno. I don't believe Obvious and Serious are real people. If they're locked into Kiss Breakfast this morning, please hit us up.
1: Yeah.

0: For that random, hey, just call me off guard. Call me off guard. Snoop Dogg, Charlie Wilson and Justin Timberlake. It's Signs on Kiss Breakfast. So you're starting the week here with Tyler West and Chloe Burrows this morning.
1: Good morning. And I don't know if you know, we are in the midst of a big World Cup. And
0: there's
1: so much footage going on at the moment. I found my favourite clip.
0: Go on.
1: Basically, there is a news reporter reporting on said World Cup things. And in the back, there is a couple just snogging, tonguing, getting off, whatever you want to say.
0: I saw this. It was after the Scotland match, wasn't it?
1: Yeah. And I think that is number one, iconic. And number two, bring back PDA.
0: No, two things that should never have been said. What you just said right there.
1: Really?
0: Bring back PDA. And that is iconic. That's snogging behind the reporter.
1: That is hilarious.
0: Get a
1: run, man. I love snogging. I love.
0: It's
1: like,
0: the World
1: I love
0: Cup.
1: It.
0: Like, I get it. If guys kicking balls around makes you want to snog, then great. But I'll tell you what, like, just get a room.
1: I think snogging's appropriate. I love and snogging. I do PDA.
0: I love PDA.
1: I think it's amazing.
0: Drop me
1: you out. Don't like it.
0: What, just start necking on in front of just a random conversation. Yeah, wait, pause that conversation a sec. Yeah,
1: maybe not in front of kids, but like around the town, yeah, dinner.
0: Around the town.
1: If you don't agree with me, guess what? I think we should settle this in the court of Chloe.
0: Around the town.
1: Yeah. Do you know what that reference from? X Factor. Singing around the town. Been snogging around the town. Anyways, today in the court of Chloe, we are going to debate, is PDA acceptable? Should we be bringing it back? Me and Tyler need to go off and get our cases ready, but I also want you to prepare your case as well.
0: Yes.
1: WhatsApp us in right this second with your argument on 03-448-11-2233.
0: Yeah, is PDA acceptable? Right, you need to be able to support your case as well. Maybe you went on a date and then their PDA just gave you the ick.
1: Yeah, or maybe you just love snogging in public.
0: Around the town.
1: I love snogging around the town. I love it. I was doing it in Richmond all week.
0: That is what?
1: I think it's fun.
0: Disclaimer with your boyfriend.
1: Yeah, 03-448-11-2233
0: on the WhatsApp, right? Is PDA acceptable? All right, come to the court of Chloe and reveal your argument this morning. The court of Chloe is going to make a ruling on that next. Plus, an absolute banger from David Guetta, Neo and Akon. Yes!
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0: In London, there's severe delays on the DLR, Elizabeth and Victoria lines this morning. There's queues on the M25 Dartford Tunnel anti-clockwise from Junction 1A to Junction 31. There's also in Cheshire, one lane closed on the M62 eastbound from Junction 11 to Junction 12. And in Somerset, there's slow traffic on the M5 southbound from Junction 24 to 25. It's light rain with highs of 22 in London.

0: Try to tell me this ain't getting you gas for a Monday. This is how you're starting the week.
1: Great
0: right?
1: song.
0: David Guetta, Neo, Akon is Play Hard on Kiss Breakfast. You're with Tyler West and Chloe Burrows, and we're in court.
2: Court is in session, Diva.
3: The Court of Chloe.
1: All rise. Today in court, we are having the case of, is PDA acceptable?
0: Mm-mm.
1: Do you want to go first?
0: Nah. What do you mean I'll go first?
1: Because you're back as a present.
0: All right, cool. I'd like to present my argument,
1: cool.
0: please. I think it's absolutely disgusting. Just keep it to yourself. Nobody needs to be seeing that. I don't want to be seeing saliva moving all around the place and tongues moving all around the place. As if, like, imagine this. When you go to the cinema, yeah, if there's, like, sexual nudity scenes, you get a warning. There's no warning when people do it in real
1: Welcome
0: life.
1: Welcome to the real world, Tyler.
0: You just jump
1: There's
0: into
1: no warning
0: it.
1: For anything.
0: So you're trying to tell me, on the weekend especially, Clark, I could have been walking through Richmond Park, walking my dog that I don't have, and then I look over to my right and I see you there necking on.
1: Like, I wasn't the
0: fully...
1: only person. Well, like,
0: it was
1: not
0: loads
1: a
0: of you. It was like a group getting together
1: no.
0: and just necking on, is it?
1: No.
0: I just think, honestly, PDA, keep
1: now.
0: It to yourself. It can just be done behind closed doors.
1: I love snogging. Maybe, the art of snogging is lost, okay?
0: Maybe
1: people
0: like a little forehead kiss.
1: People are just sat on their phones, they're not doing anything.
0: A little forehead kiss, like a mwah.
1: Just tell me you hate her. Do you know what I mean? Give me passion and yearning. Tell me you love me. Anyways, we're not going to settle it ourselves. I think we might need to bring someone else in to the Court of Chloe.
0: Yeah, over on the phone lines, stepping up to Mark. Good morning, Tilly in Waltham Abbey.
1: Yes, Tills.
4: Morning. Happy Monday.
0: Whose side are you on, Tilly?
4: Well, I'm torn.
0: Go on.
4: I think PDA is acceptable after 6 p.m.
0: Oh, okay, right. So you're on
1: close. Quite
0: a side.
1: Good point.
0: No, you're on close.
1: No, because 6 p.m.'s like most of the day it's not allowed.
0: Mm.
1: Just an evening.
4: I'm all for in pubs and clubs having a little snog. I do it myself with my partner.
1: Yes.
4: I'm all for it.
1: Good.
4: But I don't want to be walking through the town trying to get some lunch and seeing people with tongues down their throats.
0: That's what I'm saying. I don't want to be eating a bacon and egg sandwich looking at a craziness going on to my left, Tilly. I don't want to see it.
1: I'm gonna eat my shorts.
0: You're gonna eat shorts. Well, no, but I feel like you have won
1: no,
0: that because I'm saying it's not acceptable.
1: In.
0: So you're kind of okay. Fine.
1: I'll
0: take the win if you want.
1: No, I'm gonna rule Tilly wins. The Court of Chloe rules that PDA is only acceptable after 6 p.m. Everyone's happy.
0: Tilly, you've won.
1: Great
0: all right.
1: point.
0: You smashed it out of the park. Thank
1: well
0: you.
1: Done, Tills. Court is adjourned.
0: Imagine that. Come to court and just beat both of us. Right, new Ariana Grande now.

0: I Made You Love Me on Kiss Breakfast.
1: No one is touching her vocals, by the way.
0: Oh, so nobody's touching me to the sound of that song. We're not doing PDA.
1: Unless it's after 6 p.m. Thank you, Tilly.
0: It's literally. Right, we are giving away our maddest prize yet on Kiss Breakfast. Oh my days, we are so excited, all right? We're going to do that after 8 a.m. Plus, it's only right we rave out for a Monday morning with Joel Corey and Emenike.
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0: That's Head and Heart. You got Tyler West and Chloe Barris hanging out of you. How you doing?
1: Good morning. Shout out to DeWalt Dan on the WhatsApp. He says, yes, Kiss, can you shout out my big bad boss man, Ollie? I miss him. Manifesting I'm going to be back at work to banter with him soon. Currently off for an operation.
0: I hope it goes well.
1: Get well soon.
0: Get well soon, DeWalt Dan. Legend. Right, you can jump on the WhatsApp just like he did. 03448 112233. It was a winning weekend for Lewis Hamilton. Mm.

0: Tate McRae, it's Greedy on Kiss Breakfast, 5 minutes past eight on your Monday morning. You were Tyler West and Chloe Burrows this morning.
1: Yes, good morning. Tate McRae is an F1 girl, isn't she? Don't stop watching F1 film. My close personal friend dumped an address. Sorry, nice. Just had to name drop. But that's not why we're here. Lewis Hamilton got his first W in the chat for Ferrari at the weekend.
0: Come on, man. That was sick.
1: I'm very happy, but I'm not a Ferrari fan, a McLaren, but good for you, Lou.
0: It was an all-British podium.
1: It was.
0: Very good.
1: For the first time since like the 60s or something.
0: Good.
1: I'm going to say something here.
0: Go on.
1: I want to say something. He's been doing better since he's been with Kim Kardashian.
0: Okay, yeah, it's a level up.
1: Yeah.
0: He's got a smile on his face, he's on the podium.
1: Winning.
0: I mean, that's it.
1: I think it could be maybe Kris Jenner.
0: Okay.
1: We just need to take a look at her daughters, though. Kendall Jenner is with Jacob Elordi.
0: Yeah.
1: Kylie Jenner was just at the Knicks winning thing with Timothée Chalamet.
0: Yes.
1: She was Lewis Hamilton.
0: There's a lot going on in that household, isn't it?
1: Christmas.
0: Something's in the water over there.
1: I know.
0: They're doing all right.
1: I've been distracted. What's the word? Oh, my God. Distracted.
0: Distracted.
1: I've been distracted.
0: Distracted.
1: Oh, my God, my brain. But Lewis is now posting everywhere, remember who you are.
0: Yeah,
1: because he's won again. And apparently, it's what a fan said to him a few weeks ago to, like, boost him up.
2: Remember who you are, mate. You did it. You will do it again.
0: Remember who you are, mate.
1: Yeah.
0: I mean, that's somebody hyping you up on the toilets on a night out, isn't it? When you're about to, I can't go on no more, I'm going to go in.
1: Yeah.
0: And he goes, remember who you are. Hey,
1: you
0: listen,
1: you
0: can
1: keep drinking.
0: Run for a wall at that point.
1: Yeah.
0: You have to keep drinking. That's the word. I mean, what's it? That's his motto now. That's what we're saying with you. What's your motto?
1: Mine. You know what mine is.
0: What?
1: I cannot be stressed in this life because I'm not a doctor.
0: Fair.
1: If I was a doctor, I could be stressed. Where are you? Where's this?
3: Retweet.
1: Where's this? I'm not saving anyone's lives. I'm not going to be stressed.
0: Who was the person that first ever said that to you?
1: It was Soundy on her shoe.
0: Oh, really?
1: They were rushing us and he was like, gosh, well, we're not doctors, are we? So why are we bothered? And
0: fair.
1: I thought, retweet, man.
0: Fair. All my pals ever used to say at school was YOLO.
1: Yeah, good.
0: Some of my best memories have been responsible because of You Only Live Once.
1: It's good, man.
0: That was it. I was so close to getting a tattooed in Magaluf as well, but I didn't do it. Got a lightning bolt instead.
3: Nice.
1: Cute.
0: Yeah. Astrido, what's a motto that somebody has said to you?
3: Oh, this was a really good piece of advice my friend gave me. Like, I think I was stressing out over, like, a relationship, and she was just saying, if you're not happy, like, walk away. Like, if you're ever feeling confused or anxious or anything, like, why are you doing that to yourself? And I'm like, so fun. Or, like, it was, I think the phrase overall was, when the fun stops,
0: stop.
3: If you're not having fun, walk away.
1: Nice.
3: So true.
1: I like that.
0: Yeah, nice. Bevs, have you got one?
4: Yeah,
0: has somebody said a motto to you?
4: Producer Potts and I actually say it all the time. You know the phrase, not my circus, not my monkey.
0: Yeah.
4: We've just shortened it now and just go, not my monkey.
0: Not my monkey.
4: If something's not your business, it's like it's not in my realm. It's nothing to do with me.
0: Realm.
4: Not gonna stress about it.
0: Not my problem, bro.
1: Nice.
0: Not my problem. Right, this is good. I bet there's some mottos out there to get you running through the wall on this Monday morning.
1: Yeah. What's your motto? What's someone said to you that really stuck with you, like changed your brain chemistry? Get us on the WhatsApp immediately.
0: Yeah.
1: We need something to kick us off today. I think.
0: Can you top YOLO?
1: Yeah. On 03-448-112-233.
0: Yeah. Maybe it was something that just hyped you up so much it changed your life. Something that you want to stick above your toilet, right?
1: Yeah.
0: What is your motto that you absolutely live by? Jump on the WhatsApp 03-448-112-233.

0: Kiss Breakfast with Tyler West and Chloe Burrows for your Monday morning. Right, 03-448-112233 on the WhatsApp. What is your motto? Right, this is what we're talking about after Lewis Hamilton's Formula One win over the weekend, all right? Something someone said to you that really has stuck with you. Shout out to Tommy this morning.
1: The motto I always live by is if you can't be good, don't be bad.
0: What?
2: I don't get that. You can't be good, don't be bad. Well, then what are you being? Good or bad? It's good or bad. Can't be good, then what am I doing?
0: Oh, come on. Surely someone could do better than that.
3: Goal! Kiss.
0: Love that aggressive goal there as well.
2: Like, goal! New week, new goal!
0: Goal!
2: This Friday, you could be winning £750,000.
0: Yeah.
2: That is 750k could be in your bank by Friday. And a little inspo for your winnings. No, not send it to me. You could book a private jet with all of your mates to go and watch the football because England will actually be playing.
0: That's a big flex, isn't it? Everybody, big. Just come on, just meet me at the airport.
2: Jump on my jet.
0: Yeah, meet me at the airport. That's it. 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Over 18s only and lines close at 5pm on Friday and that's when we could be phoning you up.
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0: In London, there's severe delays on the Elizabeth and Victoria lines this morning. The Woolwich Ferry is out of action because of planned engineering works. In Aberdeen, there's slow traffic on the Old Mill Drum Road from Tarves Turnoff to the Fold. And in Merseyside, there's delays on the M53 between Junction 4 and Junction 5. It's light rain with highs of 22 in London today. Cloudy with highs of 21 in Manny.
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0: Molly, Skilly Bang, Shensia and Silent Addy. That's Shake It to the Max. 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
2: Hey, this is how we're doing it.
0: Get up. Right, so Lewis Hamilton had a sick weekend.
1: He
0: won his first Formula One for Ferrari at the weekend, right?
1: Yeah.
0: First time since 2024. And it's big news.
1: It's big for him. Seven-time world champ, now back in the running. And he's posting everywhere saying, remember who you are.
0: Yeah.
1: It's actually a reference to a fan who yelled it at him a few weeks ago.
3: Lewis, remember who you are, mate. 2007, you did it. You will do it again.
0: Remember who you are, mate.
1: Sometimes you just have to remember who you are.
0: That guy. He had his moment and then he took it. And now, look, it's under every Instagram caption. And Lewis is going to get it basically tattooed on his forehead.
1: Probably.
0: Right. It is. So we're taking Monday motivation to a whole new level this morning, all right? We said we was going to step up to the mark. We said we was going to come through with some mottos, some motivation, some quotes to stick above your toilet. And I tell you what, good morning to Leon in Winchester.
1: Yes, Leon!
0: Leon, what's your motto, man?
4: The things you don't change, you choose.
1: Good. Strong.
0: Very good. Very good. Thank you very much, Leon. That's a good start. Right, over on line number two, we've got Tina in Oxford. Good morning,
1: Tina.
5: Good morning.
0: What's your motto, T?
5: Your failure to prepare does not constitute an emergency on my behalf.
0: Whoa.
1: Ooh, I had to think about that one.
0: Love that.
1: Good.
0: Hey,
1: we're doing well.
0: We've also got Alan in Worthing.
1: Yes,
0: morning, Alan.
6: Good morning. If it's not worth fighting for, it's not worth having.
0: Come on, Alan, everyone.
1: Come on, amazing.
0: Finally, we've got Philippa in Leicestershire as well.
1: Morning, Philippa.
7: My motto is, if everyone in the world wrote down their problems and put them in a hat, would you risk grabbing one or keeping yours?
1: Perspective. #perspective.
0: I don't really get it, I'll be honest.
7: It
1: means there's bigger problems in the world.
0: Oh, there's bigger problems in the world, so you wouldn't risk.
7: There's bigger problems in the world.
1: You've got to keep your own.
0: Maybe we should all put it in a piece of paper and chuck it in a hat in the middle of the studio and see what
7: happens. That's a great idea.
1: Let's do that, Max. Yeah.
0: Philippa, thank you so much. Have an amazing day, all right?
1: Let's all write down our trauma and pop that in.
0: Shout them out as well. Thanks, Philippa. Right, Chloe. Honestly, how motivated are you feeling after hearing that?
1: Listen to this. Let's go.
0: So yeah, right, we're ready.
1: I don't know what I'm doing today.
0: We're ready for the week. Don't know what we're doing, but we're getting through it. From Milky and Mallgrave now. This is Just the Way You Are.

0: Do you want to know who Sean Paul's collabing with?
1: Oh, go on.
0: You will never guess. Ronaldinho.
1: Okay.
0: Ronaldinho, the footballer.
1: My mind was not going there.
0: I know.
1: In the slightest.
0: He's releasing an album. So he's got Sean Paul and Pitbull.
1: Sean Paul and Pitbull.
0: Ultimate wedding
1: and
0: album.
1: And Ronaldinho. Can Ronaldinho even, what does he do? Spray bars? Can he sing?
0: I haven't looked. I'm literally just, I was just Googling Sean Paul, see what he was up to, and it's the first thing that came up.
1: That's crazy. That's absolutely
0: get
1: crazy.
0: Get some on, man.
1: Pitbull's good. He's a trusty person to put on your track, to be fair, because he's always very hype.
0: He's
1: very motivational. We were talking about Monday Motivation just a second ago, yeah? Pitbull is the ultimate motivator.
2: Life is not a waste of time, and time is not a waste of life, so let's stop wasting time, get wasted, and have the time of our lives.
0: Really?
1: Yeah, nice. Thank
0: that was
1: you.
0: Sensational.
1: I love how everybody just started clapping.
0: So
1: why are we clapping? Pitbull, he's not here.
0: Because
1: let's have
0: the time of our
1: life. We actually are going to have the time of our life because we are about to give away one of our biggest ever prizes here on Kiss Breakfast. I was so excited for it. Plus Dave and Thames after this. Kiss.
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1: I do not overthink, do I?
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1: Right, in London, there's severe delays on the Elizabeth, Metropolitan and Victoria lines this morning. The Woolwich Ferry isn't running at the minute because of planned engineering works. In Somerset, there's queues on the M5 southbound from junction 24 to 25. And in Newport, there's slow traffic on the M4 eastbound from junction 28 to junction 27. It's light rain with highs of 22 in London, cloudy and highs of 19 in Leeds.
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16: 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See you at the bar, you was hardly talking. That's when I knew that your heart was scarring. Friends to lovers need a part to star in. Like, wait, babe, let me ask.

0: And Can't Feel My Face on Kiss Breakfast with Tyler West and Chloe Burrows. And a quick question. Have you ever been halfway through a journey and thought, why am I actually doing this to myself?
1: Yes.
0: Right? Because listen up, we need you.
2: Win with Kiss and Supergirl, the unmissable summer blockbuster in cinemas now.
0: Ah, this is happening next week on Kiss Breakfast. We're celebrating the release of Supergirl. It's out in cinemas on June the 25th. Now, she's not your typical superhero, right? She's flying across space with fearless and chaotic energy. And we know that you can relate, right? Well, maybe not like flying across space, but maybe in your Fiat 500s along the motorway. Come on, it happens.
1: Talking the wild and reckless journeys that will make us go, you did what? Like, did you drive to Greece to pick up a street cat? Your mate went into a dock.
0: Meow.
1: Weird if you did. Did you do a 24-hour trip to Ibiza without any accommodation, just plans and vibes?
0: Yeah.
1: Did you go out for one drink and somehow woke up hundreds of miles from home?
0: Only went out for one.
1: We've all done that, right? Send us a voice note right now with your most outrageous journey and the best ones in for a chance to win one of the biggest trips we have ever given away on Kiss Breakfast to keep the adventure going.
0: This is actually mental. I know I've been teasing it. I've been bigging it up and saying, it's one of the biggest trips, but it really, really is, okay? Imagine this, an out-of-this-world trip to Bali for you and a mate! All right, this could happen. This is not just flight sorted, but this is 7 days in luxury accommodation, so you can sit back and chill the whole entire time.
1: You can go to Finn, Sabaya, You've been there, innit?
0: You've done it, man. It's huge. All right, you could be going on that trip to Bali. All right, send us the story in a voice note. It's a different number to our usual WhatsApp number. So listen up, 0330-916-974. Right, lines close on Wednesday the 24th of June at 11 a.m. But don't wait. Get your outrageous journey story in right now. And you can check all the T's and C's as well at playkiss.com. That's 0330-916-974 over on the WhatsApp, right? And you could be winning that trip to Bali, right?

0: Justin Bieber. It's Daisies on your Monday morning. You're with Tyler West and Chloe Burrows here on Kiss Breakfast. And we're very excited here in the studio because pop royalty, Olivia Rodrigo's about to join us on Kiss Breakfast.
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8: 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The night shift employee has found herself space in the canteen. A quick touch to the pocket and

0: Ian Dior, that is Mood. You're on Kiss Breakfast with Tyler West and Chloe Burrows, and we'd love to give a massive warm welcome right now to singer, songwriter, and global superstar, it's Olivia Rodrigo!
1: Thank you so much for having me. I appreciate it.
0: Welcome in. Good morning to you. Now, your new album, You Seem Pretty Sad for a Girl So In Love, is out. Congratulations.
1: I love that with your accent. It's great. It sounds different. I love it.
0: I can say it for you all day long.
1: Yeah.
0: We can just do that.
1: Shut up, recording.
0: No, but honestly, your new album has a song in there called What's Wrong With Me, right?
1: Oh, yeah.
0: Obviously, you're incredibly talented. You're idolized by so many people. But what is actually wrong with you?
1: There's quite a lot that's wrong with me.
0: I mean, we can think of loads. Like, I mean, I sit down in the toilet too long scrolling, so I get pins and needles.
1: Wow, that's pretty intense.
0: That's deep.
1: Okay, I'm trying to think, what's wrong with me? The thing that comes to mind is I'm actually like 60% deaf in my left ear.
2: Really?
1: And so if you were to sit on this side of me and try to tell me a secret, I couldn't make out what you were saying.
2: That is amazing.
0: It's amazing?
2: No, because like you would never know, because like you're a singer and you always have like headphones and earpieces on. Like, that is crazy.
1: Yes, deaf in that ear.
2: Crazy. Oh.
0: Well, there you go.
2: You've also got a song on the album called Maggot for Brains.
1: Yeah.
2: I have maggots for brains when I doom scroll.
0: Yeah,
2: it's my favourite thing. What is on your For You page?
1: Oh my God, that's a great question. I have some like dumb ones, like soap cutting ones, like total brain rot.
0: Really
2: dabble in them.
0: Yeah,
1: like weird, like AI generated videos of pets.
2: That's
1: exactly
2: the way. Have you got a burner account or is it you commenting?
1: I do have a burner account.
2: Nice.
1: I don't post anything on it, but if I ever like wanted to stalk someone, that's
0: yes.
1: I'd use my little fake account.
2: Love.
0: It always happens. Now, you're back in the UK next year for your Unravel tour.
1: Yeah.
0: We're very excited for it, but we've also got a suggestion for an iconic British collab, Susan Boyle.
1: Oh my gosh, amazing. Susan Boyle's having such a resurgence.
2: Stop, you're so plugged in.
1: Yeah, and Timothy Chalamet talked about her in that interview.
2: Yeah.
1: I was like, yes, I forgot about Susan Boyle. She's epic.
2: Speaking of British icons, you yourself, you are a role model, but we've heard some British icons were your role models, specifically OG YouTubers Zoella.
1: Yes. Oh my God, I love Zoella.
2: Really?
1: I remember watching those videos when I was younger and she would do like a Boots haul and I was like, Boots must be the most expensive, incredible store in the world. And like, now that I've been here for a while, I think that's kind of funny.
0: Have you been to Boots?
1: Yeah.
0: Oh, great.
1: Well, I love Boots, by the way. But when I was younger, I was like, this is where it all happens.
0: Yeah.
1: All of the cool girls go to Boots and I need to get into there.
0: And whenever you get there, they always go, have you got your Boots card? And it's like, no, you don't.
2: We should have got your Boots card.
1: I know, next time I'm here.
0: Right, we've got some voice notes to get your take on next.
1: Ooh.
0: Okay, but first, can you do the honours and introduce Drop Dead from your new album, You Seem Pretty Sad for a Girl So In Love, here on Kiss Breakfast.
1: I'm Olivia Rodrigo, and this is my song, Drop Dead, on Kiss Breakfast.

0: Gunners, it's Golden. You're on Kiss Breakfast with Tyler West and Chloe Burrows, and we're joined in studio by one of our favourite pop stars. It's Olivia Rodrigo! Now, here on Kiss Breakfast, we are very, very gassed about your new album. You seem pretty sad for a girl so in love. So we want to big up all the sad people so in love. How do you feel about a sad girl summer?
1: I'm into a sad girl summer. I'm into it. Especially here in England, it's been raining and it's summertime and it's a little depressing.
2: It's
1: in
2: a nice way.
3: Yeah. We've actually got some voice notes sent in from our listeners who need some dating advice for you.
1: Oh my gosh.
3: So you can turn their sad girl summer around.
1: Love.
3: First up, we have Hope in Leeds.
4: Hey Olivia, I need your help. I have started dating someone new and she is so great, but she doesn't like it if we order the same food at a restaurant. So if we go out, she wants me to order something different so that she can try some of my food. And the last time we went out for a nice romantic date night, we both ordered the same pasta, and honestly, the evils I was getting were enough to put me off my food. Is this a red flag and something I should be worried about?
5: Is it a red flag?
1: Oh my God, I don't even know.
5: Ordering the same meal.
1: Getting upset at someone for ordering is a little weird, but I do understand the logic behind wanting someone to order something else so you can try it.
3: Yeah.
1: You know, like I've definitely done that before.
5: Are you one of those people that we're going to go, all right, we're just going to put it all in the middle?
1: Yeah. I'm into that. But some people have like weird like cleanliness issue. Like I have certain friends who are like, no, like this is my plate. This is mine, which is totally fine.
5: Mine.
1: I don't know. I'd say it's sort of a beige flag. Keep an eye on it, but like no need to break up or anything.
2: And also fight fire with fire. Give her evils back.
1: Yeah. Exactly. Wait, what is that? Is that a British thing? Give her evil? Is like,
5: yeah.
1: I'm going to use that.
3: Next up, we've got Ben in Manchester.
6: Hi, Olivia. I've been on dating apps for the past few months and haven't had much luck. My best mate took a look at my profile the other day and said I should remove the photos of me scuba diving because he thinks I look weird in the goggles. What do you think?
1: No, keep the scuba diving. I really like that. I think that's cute. If I saw a picture of a guy scuba diving and his eyes looked a little wonky in the goggles, I'd be like,
5: aww.
1: Be yourself. Be yourself. Yeah. If you're interested in scuba diving, hell yeah.
3: I'd rather that than like a posy selfie.
1: Oh, yeah. Like a duck lip selfie. Selfie on a dating profile for a guy, that's tough.
5: I've got massive feet, though.
3: No, because
5: scuba diving, whenever I go scuba diving, it's just embarrassing. Like, I trip up, I'm falling over the place. I look like an oversized duck. So.
3: Aren't your feet big enough to just get you along?
5: That's bullying. that doesn't make me feel good.
3: Anyways, our final sad girl is Millie in Croydon.
5: We've got sad boy Tyler up here as well.
7: Hey, Olivia. My boyfriend gets really jealous of my childhood teddy that I have in my bed, to the point that he gets in a strop if he wakes up to me cuddling it. One time he fully went and slept on the sofa because he was angry that I wasn't cuddling him instead, even though I was fast asleep and had literally no idea. I've had the teddy since I was 1 year old. What should I do? Because I love it.
1: Wow. Keep the teddy, leave the boyfriend.
3: Thank you for saying that.
1: That's crazy.
3: Dump that man.
1: Yeah.
5: If he's getting weirded out looking at you cuddling a teddy, that's a red flag.
1: That's some real jealous behaviour.
5: Hopefully we've just solved sad girl summer there.
1: Sad girl summer is saved.
5: You've done the key work right there, Olivia. Listen, we want to thank you so much for joining us here on Kiss Breakfast. It's been lovely chatting to you this morning. You seem pretty sad for a girl so in love is out right now. Olivia Rodrigo, everyone.
1: Thanks, guys. Thanks for having me.

0: Tyler West and Kylie Borrows hanging out with you on Kiss Breakfast. Shout out to Lily in Bury St. Edmunds, who says, why do I now want to dump my boyfriend after hearing Olivia Rodrigo? I want to have a sad girl summer.
1: Do it if you're bad.
0: If you do it, yeah, I won't do it. But still, if you do it.
1: You do it. Kiss. It's a new week, which means it's a new draw. Yes, £750,000 Jeez. Could be all yours on Friday. That is 750 bags tax-free,
0: baby.
1: That's a
0: lot of money, ma'am.
1: And you could be on the first-class flight out of here to the football, to the beach, to the islands, anywhere
0: to the
1: but
0: island,
1: the rain.
0: Boy. Whatever you want to do with that cash, you can, all right? £750,000. Let's get you in the draw right now. 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
12: In London, there's severe delays on the Elizabeth Metropolitan and Victoria lines this morning. The Woolwich Ferry is not operating due to planned engineering works. In Merseyside, the M53 is closed in both directions between Junction 4 and Junction 5. And in Hampshire, the M3 northbound is partially blocked from Junction 10 to Junction 9. It's light rain with highs of 22 in London today. The same with sunny intervals in Birmingham.

0: Lola Young. It's Messi on Kiss Breakfast. You're with Tyler West and Chloe Boris for your Monday morning. This is how we're starting the week. Good morning to Roger.
1: Morning, Tyler. Morning, Chloe. I just want to thank you two for making the last 12 weeks in Newcastle bearable. After the 12-week job, I'm finally heading back to Hampshire today. Right, thanks for the cheers of the 12 weeks, guys. Bang in. Have a good day.
0: It sounds like he's
2: saying goodbye.
0: Yeah, it sounds like he's leaving us. Roger, don't leave us. Come back to Newcastle.
2: Please, we beg.
0: Just like, he's probably just going to voice notes tomorrow morning and say, like, oh, I'm back in Hampshire now. Yeah, morning from here. I'm here for the next 12 weeks. Nice one, Rog. Hey, listen, 03-448-112233. You can come and say hello on the WhatsApp anytime. Right, Tiny Temper and Day Cole to play for you now. It's their latest one. This is Living Life on Kiss Breakfast.

0: It's Breakfast with Tyler West and Chloe Burrows. That's Disco Lines and Tinashe with No Broke Boys. Now, we know that it's the summer of football with the World Cup, right? You need to check out Molly and Rosie Kmita, two ex-ballers, on the warm-up, all right? They are sorting you up with football and unfiltered chat.
1: Yeah, it's like a chaotic group chat kind of vibe. 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
0: Yeah, while you do that, let's play our favourite game. It is time for Fill My Hole.
1: Fill My Hole.
0: Right, it is a new week, so...
1: Which means... new leaderboard. So no matter what you score today, you're going to be on top.
0: Exactly.
1: That's America's Next Top Model, wasn't it? You're going to be on top.
0: All right. 03-448-112-233 on the WhatsApp if you want to play. We need someone to come and play this morning. Right. If you're new to Kiss Breakfast, this is how it works. Very simple. We'll give you three headlines with a hole to fill. 1 point for the correct answer. 2 points for an answer that really, really makes us laugh.
1: WhatsApp us right now to play.
0: Yeah, it's like the funniest game on radio, right? 03-448-112-233 on the WhatsApp. And we'll get some Calvin Harris and Disciples, a throwback from them in a minute. 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
1: Right, in London, there's severe delays on the Metropolitan, Elizabeth and Victoria lines. The Woolwich Ferry is currently out of action due to planned engineering works. In Merseyside, there's delays on the M53 in both directions between Junction 4 and Junction 5. And in Essex, there's traffic on the M27 eastbound on the exit slip road at Junction 11. It's light rain with highs of 22 in London. Cloudy with highs of 18 in Norwich.
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0: And it's How Deep Is Your Love here on Kiss Breakfast with Tyler West and Chloe Burrows this morning. And it's time to play our favourite game in the whole wide world. What is it, Chloe?
1: Film Bow!
0: Here to fill our holes today is Emma, the dog groomer in Somerset. Good morning,
1: yes, Emma!
2: Good morning!
1: Morning. Yes,
0: let's
1: Emma.
0: Do this, right? You've got to sing it loud and proud, all right? Just sing the song back to
2: Great.
0: Us. Here we go. This is it, starting on a Monday. After us, Em.
3: Say ho! Say ho! Ho!
0: Fill my hole! Say fill my hole!
2: Fill my hole!
0: Yeah! That's what I'm talking about. All right, Emma, this is how it works, okay? We've got three headlines with a hole to fill. 1 point for the correct answer. 2 points for an answer that really makes us laugh. Does that all make sense?
2: It does.
0: Let's do this. Right, first one.
1: Right, first one. Gatwick Airport in chaos because of massive...
0: Oh!
2: Hamster escaped.
1: Tyler's laughing.
0: You got me there. The hamster escaped. The correct answer is actually sinkhole. It's probably very serious, actually.
1: Yeah.
0: So it's
1: well,
0: the hamster.
1: Enough,
0: we're not about
1: our
0: the hamsters.
1: Problem, that one.
0: The hamsters.
1: Right, next one. World Cup reporter is forced to stop because of...
0: Ho!
2: Bogey hanging out of her nose.
0: Yeah, nasty.
1: You'd hope they'd stop you if that happened.
0: Yeah, that is, of course, very funny. The correct answer is necking bystanders.
1: New irrational fear unlocked, I think, as well.
0: Yeah.
1: Right, last one. Kent man gets goo on his face at...
2: Washington Fair.
0: The what? The Washington Fair.
1: Not familiar with.
0: I'm not giving you that one.
1: Brutal.
0: The correct answer is custard pie championships, but I don't.
1: I'm not plugged into that either.
0: So
1: it's tough.
0: We had no shots there, but I tell you what, Emma, you got 4 points.
1: Yay.
0: Come on.
1: Yay.
0: And it's a new week. It means that you are top of the leaderboard. How are you feeling about that with that crown on your head right now?
2: Amazing.
1: Thanks.
2: I don't think it will last long, that last answer.
1: Hey, that's not the spirit.
0: I ain't got time for that round here. No negativity, all right? It's only Monday. We got this, all right? Em, good luck. You might still top of the leaderboard at the end of the week. Have an amazing one, all right?
1: Thanks, Em.
2: Thank you, guys. You too. Take care.
0: Right, you can WhatsApp us to play tomorrow. Do you think you can beat Emma's score? Jump on the WhatsApp right now. 03-448-112-233. Drop us a message or a voice note. Just say, fill my hole, and we can get you on, all right? Right now is music from Wiz the MC and Bees and Honey. This is Show Me Love.

0: Divas right now. Continuing this vibe we're on, right? We said it's manifested Monday. We manifested Jordan Lee. He's turned up. He's in a vest. He looks great. And he's got Haven to play you after this. Yes.
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16: Under 16s are going to be banned from social media, blocked from platforms like TikTok, Instagram and Snapchat. The announcement's been made this morning by the Prime Minister, who says this is about protecting young people.
19: Social media is making children unhappy. A technology that intrudes into every corner of a life. Almost impossible to escape.
16: There'll also be an end to features that let strangers chat to children on gaming platforms like Roblox. It's going to be about a year before this ban comes in. It looks like the prospect of peace in the Middle East is a step closer. The US and Iran have agreed to terms of a deal, which they say they're due to sign on Friday.

0: today, Israel says so the agreement doesn't include its operations in Lebanon. And Tiny Temper's been calling for more to be done to protect our live music venues as he headlines a festival supporting them.
1: When you start to travel up and down the country, you realise that it doesn't happen as often in the smaller towns. And so it means so much more when someone is actually coming to play at one of these smaller venues.
0: It's called Everywhere at Once and supports grassroots music with 1,000 gigs at 400 venues up and down the UK over just one weekend. Keep up to date with everything, Kiss. Just find us on socials. I'm Aileen O'Sullivan.

Suddenly, if you add a little nosy at Drake's mansion, it's insane. It's like doing Right Move for your neighbours, but on a different scale, because his $100 million house is absolutely insane. It's called the Embassy. You've got a 44-foot living room. I don't know why you need a 44-foot living room. Chandeliers, got 20,000 crystals. A full NBA-sized basketball court. A bedroom bigger than most homes. And a hidden whiskey bar inside the bed. For when you need it. It's an emergency. It's Kiss, and this is Alex Warren. How do-

0: opinion, which you haven't. I'm thinking it's a really good thing. The news was doing some interviews with some kids. This diva had the best response.
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1: So suddenly, you're going to have a lot more time to fill. And what will you do?

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Kiss with the mighty Billie Eilish. That is Birds of a Feather. Big day for the World Cup. Loads. 1, 2, 3, 4, 5 games today. I don't know how you've got enough time to be looking at all of them. In fact, that's it. Just quit your job. If you need a reason, it's that. I need to also check in on the sweepstake. We've done one at work and there's a rumour around that our boss, Jake, has completely fixed it for himself. We'll discuss after this. Yes.

0: by Kids Ariana and Nicki Minaj from Kiss. Side to Side. I was just chatting about the sweepstake at work. I fully think this is a fix. I've got Ecuador and Morocco. Our boss got France and Portugal. And he's the one with all the money. Nah, not having it. I'm going to distract myself by playing Kiss anthems. I suggest you do as well. I want to start with DJ Fresh next.
1: 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Yeah. Keep it Kiss all day with Subway.
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Summer Dream Alive. You're doing that with Kiss Anthems. If you are brand new here, hello, where have you been? You're allowed in, I promise. 30 minutes, ad free, back to back bangers. Big up to Toby hanging in Deptford, opened his laptop to 153 unread emails. Over the weekend, people are sending you emails, disgusting. 03-448-11-2233 on WhatsApp. Sean's in Manchester, oi oi. Sorting out her mornings. Kieran and the lads on site in Romford. Everyone's completely mute today after a ridiculous Sunday session. Well done. And Maya's here as well. You can jump in 03-448-11-2233 on my WhatsApp. And my, ain't this just a Monday?

Come on. Come on. Tiny Temper Labyrinth, Pass Out. That is a soundtrack to a Monday. How very dare I? I'm doing it. You gonna stop me? Reese is in Leeds on the delivery routes right now, but this is just Monday motivation. Eleanor is in Bristol. Her salon's quite dead this morning. So they've wired the radio up to the main speakers and it's going off. I'm enjoying that. Keep them here, please. Jude in Croydon. Layla, I see you as well. And Imogen in Wimbledon. That's posh, isn't it? Doing a massive post-weekend flat clean with the windows open at the minute. The neighbours definitely know what station I'm locked into. They better do. Post Malone now on Kiss Anthems.

Lee's got Mabel's number. Please leak it because I need to message her and be like, yo, Mabel, where's the music for summer? Come on. Fine Line finishing up Kiss Anthems. And once more, we're feeling tomorrow from 11 a.m. You're getting more. Samba's on the way. And Milky, that song that basically makes me go, oh yeah, the sun's coming out right now. Just the way you are. All after Olivia Dean and the fancy elevator music. It's so easy on Kiss.

God, I sound like I had a heavy weekend tonight. Milky and More Grab playing on Kiss. Yeah, I did. And I did that really annoying thing, actually, where I looked at my banking app and I regret every single second of that. Kiss. It's the football. It's Scotland winning. It's got me into like a situation where I just want to be out living my best life with my mates, watching it all. That's what you want, right? £750,000 could help level up your summer of sport, your plans, everything that you want to do with your mates. 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Sub 18s only. Those lines are closing at 5 p.m. this Friday. Gemma Atkinson's going to make that call. And if you answer it, you've just won £750,000. Every penny of that in your bank account straight after the call, ready for the second match or wherever that is. I don't know the full schedule, yeah? But you will. With £750,000, you'll be watching every single one because you won't be going to work. You don't need to. 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Get that done. Ray's looking for a husband and Bad Bunny is on lock. Make me a winner. Kiss. Keep it kiss.

0: 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We should cherish these venues.
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0: Jumped into Bad Bunny, he is making a wave. DTMF playing on Kiss. Kalani is a big fan of this boy's work.
1: I'm just such a fan, and I think his commitment to uplifting his culture has been so serious, like refusing to tour here, only touring in Puerto Rico to like change the economy back home was something super exemplary, and I love that about him.
0: God loves someone with morals. Keep them up, please. Rudimental's on the way.

0: It's the sound of the never-ending weekend from Rudimental LA. It's waiting all night on Kiss. I'm Jordan Lee. Thanks for hanging out. Hey, we get to do another episode, another rendition of What the Hell Happened This Weekend? Honestly, people need to calm down on the weekends. It's not possible at the minute, though. When Perry from Little Mix got married to Alex Oxlade-Chamberlain, it looked beautiful. It was in Portugal. Gorgeous scenes. Susan Boyle's back on. She's back around. And she's obviously done a brand deal with, like, Cornetto, I think it is. And then Iron Brew. She is on it. She's there. She is the sound of Scotland. And I'm loving it. Loving your work, Susan Boyle. And Molly May and Tommy Fury. They had their kid. They announced the name of their baby, which was debuted on Tommy's boxing shorts in a match. Did you call them a match? A fight? A brawl? I don't know. Midas. Midas Fury. I'm so sorry. I remember, like, my mates at school being like Josh Kelly or Tom. And imagine that in the register. Josh, yeah, Himis. Tom, yeah, Himis. Midas Fury. Insane scenes. Right, stay here for Molly and Justin Bieber next.
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0: Every street. Kiss. It's a brand new week on Kiss, and I am providing that motivation to get through with Egyptian Ariana.

Egyptians on Kiss. The build-up to Ariana coming to the UK has been mad recently. She's doing 10 shows at the O2. They're the only ones she's doing. Are you ready for her to be here and for everyone else to go and not you? That's basically the situation I have at the minute. So if anyone's got a hookup, I will beg, borrow and steal my way there. Because I need to hear this live. Hate That I Made You Love Me. It's playing on Kiss.

0: not safe. If you were a cover band covering Sean Paul, because he was like walking around, saw one, got well involved, didn't he? 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Yo! Needs a little bit of work, but it was Canada, wasn't it? Oh, I love it. It's like Ed Sheeran when he started back in the day. Dua Lipa and Olivia Dean, stay there for them.
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0: and like everyone was doing EDM records like this. Ah, that's my era. 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
0: Lads, lads, lads. 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

and it was on and everyone's mood was just lifted. 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It would be amazing, right? 750K. 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
21: 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The midweek shadow falls upon us. 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

necklace for New Religion. Dancehead, obviously. She's also been showing off the fact she can do opera. And I was like, yeah, I could do it. Because all it is going like... no, apparently it's harder than that. And BB Rex does it so much better. New Religion, let's go.

0: again, The Weeknd's on Kiss. I Save Your Tears. He's here in August, I think. And I've just seen he's got like a huge statue, like an unbelievable star statue. That's definitely coming alive and AI and like controlling us all, isn't it? That's going to happen. Listen, Tatum's on the way. Lux in for you. Raven the Nay, DJ Snake, and Tame Impala and Jenny. Get it done.
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that. Say, I got drive, I don't need a car. 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

0: memories unlocked with this. Marshmallow, do you remember him? Bucket on his head. It's Kiss. If you are loving brand new Olivia Rodrigo and her album drops on Friday, I'm going to play you a tune from her on Kiss next. And Dave Thames coming up as well.
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25: Let's get the party started. See you at the bar, you was hardly talking. That's when I knew that your heart was scarring. Friends to lovers need a part to star in. Like, wait, babe, let me ask your pardon. This ain't Gucci, this is Prada, darling. If you want something, you can ask.

0: 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Olivia Rodrigo on with Tyler and Chloe. Coming through with some dating advice for Ben in Manchester.
1: Hi, Olivia. I've been on dating apps for the past few months and haven't had much luck. My best mate took a look at my profile the other day and said I should remove the photos of me scuba diving because things felt weird in the goggles. What do you think?
2: No, keep the scuba diving. I really like that. I think that's cute. If I saw a picture of a guy scuba diving and his eyes looked a little wonky in the goggles, I'd be like, aww.
3: Every single person.
2: Be yourself. Yeah. If you're interested in scuba diving, hell yeah.
4: I'd rather that than like a posy selfie.
2: Oh, yeah. Like a duck lip selfie. Oh, no.
0: This is it, Ben. It means you've got a personality. It means you've got something about you. Keep the scuba diving. It's better than the usual yeah on Hinge, where it's like, what are your interests? Love long walks on a Sunday and a Sunday ride.

0: for Monday lunchtime. So thank you, Calvin. Thank you, Riri. I'd also like to give you some cash. Especially if you spent this weekend maybe going out to watch the footy. Your bank account is looking a little dry today. Honestly, contactless payment is so dangerous because, like, yep, tap, tap away. I have unlimited money. 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But with Make Me a Winner, technically you do. £750,000 up for grabs again this Friday. 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Or call this number. It's 03-434-195-096. Calls will be charged at the standard rate. You've got to be over 18 to play. And deadline to enter is 5 p.m. this Friday. So if you want to see £750,000, text the word WIN to 64100. 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

Is that true or are you just shy? He said, Tatum, shout me out. Me and Luke currently tiling right now. Grafting on a Monday is what I love to hear. Thank you, sir. Have a great day. If you want to reach Kiss, the number 03-

0: you've seen the news from this weekend. Perry from Little Mix, she's got married to her now husband, Alex Oxlade-Chamberlain. Gorgeous. I mean, I've only seen one photo from this wedding, and it's them walking down the stairs. You know, where they do like the confetti at the end, the petals up in the air. She looks stunning. He looks great. 10 out of 10. Full wedding season, though, at the minute, isn't it? Dua Lipa's at it. Perry, Charlie XCX. Invite me, please. You got Kiss on. We are soundtracking Monday lunchtime with Bieber. My favourite tune from the Biebs that's going to play. And some old school Black Eyed Peas coming up.
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0: talk for a living. You got Kiss on, Beauty and a Beat, soundtrack in Monday lunchtime. Ironically, this is all over my timeline right now. Under 16s banned from social media. This news sort of clip that's doing the rounds out. Increasing.
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1: 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And what will you do?
2: Stare at a wall.
0: Stare at a wall is right, you know. But 9 hour screen time. Honestly, I think this is a good thing. I don't think kids should be on TikTok. I don't think they should be on Instagram. Your future unrotten brain will thank you.

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You got Kiss on. I actually want to come through with some words of wisdom on that topic from Harry Styles. 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

0: 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Harry, this is what he's got to say.
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0: If he ain't making you happy, get rid. 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So please take that into your Monday. Got a tune from Harry Styles playing.

0: you have been to see Harry Styles over the weekend, or maybe you're going, please take me with you. The FOMO is real. I need to put on the sequins, please. Maybe this money could send you there. £750,000 up for grabs. Maybe you would use that to buy the sort of best seats in the house for Harry Styles, because let's be real, they are spenny. Or, obviously, there's a lot of footy going on at the minute. Maybe you would travel to America or Canada or Mexico, wherever, to go and watch a couple of games. Why not? 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All you need to do is just text the word WIN to 64100. 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Calls will be charged at the standard rate. Got to be over 18 to play. And line shut this Friday, 5 p.m. on the dot. So if you want to see £750,000 in your bank account, you need to be texting WIN to 64100. Good luck.
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0: Pink Pantheress, I would say, is spiritually me, because just looking at her recent episode on Hot Ones, you know, the one where they try spicy chicken wings? Yeah, she is a wimp, you know.
1: So I'm not unfamiliar with spice, but I can't sit here and say that at Nando's I'm getting anything past Perry Tamer.
0: Perry Tamer! Can't even slag her off, because that is me as well. Perry Tamer. Plain-ish. Is that too far? Definitely is.

0: before the match, Midas. I can see a kid with a name like that, he's getting in the ring as well when he's older. 100%. It's Kiss. Tatum soundtracking Monday afternoon with Olivia D and Man I Need next.
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0: croaky voice today. It does not sound good. Thank you for checking in on WhatsApp, by the way. Roger.
1: Hi, Tatum. Loving the tunes. I wish I only had a couple hours left. I'm about to leave Newcastle after my 12th week working here. Oof. And I've got about a 7-hour drive home. Ooh. 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Thank you. 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
0: Have a good day to you, mate. Oh, my God. 7-hour drive. Are you joking me? That means it's me, Nick and James all to get you home.
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0: 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And Tame Impala's on next. 3, 2, 1,
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0: chipmunk story time video, because all these TikToks are sped up. He's speaking to me times two speed. Obsessed with this, though, not Samba being a matchmaker.
1: So when we were shooting the Back to Friends music video, we had all these couples in the background making out, like, that was the whole thing, and there was this one couple that was making out so passionately, like, and I was like, you know what, you guys are so cute, how long have you been together? They were like, no, we actually just met on your music video set today, and we're gonna go on a date after this. And I was like, that's low-key crazy, I would never make out with someone 2 seconds after meeting them. Totally wouldn't do that. Guys, where are you now? What happened? I know damn well you guys are still not together. How long did it last? And what did he do?
0: Yeah, I need to know the tea of that as well. Like, what happened next? Maybe they are together, Samba. Maybe they're married and have lovely, beautiful children. You never know. Samba on FaceTime to us. Also, Samba on Kiss with Homewrecker.

dishing out six figures left, right and centre at the minute. I want you to be a part of this £750,000. If you are getting stuck into the footy, come on now. Not only could that upgrade your tech at home, maybe get you a decent TV, little cinema room added, you could actually go and fly out to go and watch all the footy that's happening at the minute. So if you haven't entered Made Me a Winner, we're going to change that right now. 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

0: under 16 getting the news today. You're banned from social media. Nah, I'm joking. It's good for you, mate. I promise you. Your future brain will thank you. Brain rot is so real. This diva on TikTok, not on TikTok, on the news, though, cracked me up.
1: Earlier, we looked at screen time. 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
1: 9 hours. So suddenly, you're going to have a lot more time to fill. And what will you do?
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0: Stare at a wall, so right. I can't do your homework, babes. Honestly, it'll pay off. It's Kiss. You got Nick taking over after four. Olivia Dean's on. And old school Eminem Rihanna as well.
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1: Right, it is a new week, so we've got new goals. Olivia Dean on the way for you in a sec. I'll play you Haven to begin with, though. Happy Monday.
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on Kiss. Right, let's get some Olivia Rodrigo on, who was just casually hanging out on Kiss Breakfast today with Tyler and Chloe. Get on socials and have a look. So many great clips. Let's get into this now, though, from the lady herself. This is Drop Dead.

Do you think it's possible for that Polaroid bit to come on and not join in? I just can't help myself. Right, Outkast and Hey Ya on Kiss. Right, Brighty here till 7, then Kendrick Lamar on the way for you in a sec, plus Milky and more grabs. Stay there.

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10: The M25 anti-clockwise, long delays from junction 15 to 14. The A4 Great West Road, the road's closed both ways in Hounslow. The M6 northbound, all traffic held with long delays between Stafford Services and junction 15. And the M53, the road's closed in both directions between junction 4 and junction 5. Good news on the tubes, because there are no issues yet. More in 20.
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Partner on Kiss. Right, listen, I want to change your weekend for the better. £750,000 times better. Does that make sense? You know what I mean. That's how much money I've got to give away. All the details after BB Rexha. Yes.

0: French Montana and Unforgettable on Kiss. Kiss. Right, come on then. Come on then. Life-changing money up for grabs again. We're giving you another shot at getting hold of £750,000 on Friday. £750,000. 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
13: The M25 anti-clockwise delays are easing from junction 15 to 14. The A4 Great West Road, that's closed in both ways in Hounslow. The M6 northbound, all traffic held with a 5-mile queues between Stafford Services and junction 15. And the M53, the road's closed in both directions between junction 4 and junction 5. And on the tube, severe delays on the Victorian Circle line.
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Taylor Swift and the fate of Ophelia on Kiss. Taylor Swift, one of the many celebrities who was courtside at the New York Knicks game the other day, who won, actually. They won their first finals, NBA finals, for about a zillion years. I can't claim to know it off the top of my head, I'll be honest. But Tay-Tay was there wearing a Stevie Nicks, the Knicks spelt like the New York Knicks, personalised t-shirt. And obviously, whenever Taylor Swift does anything, everybody starts sleuthing and trying to work out exactly what's going on. And apparently, this is like the third time there's been some kind of reference in something she's done to Stevie Nicks. So now people are speculating as to whether there's some kind of, I don't know, collab or partnership on the cards. I can't claim to know anything, but the fandom are all over it. Right, let's get into the new one from Drake now, from his album Iceman. This is Janis STFU on Kiss. A million.

0: What a duo, Ellie Goulding and Calvin Harris. That is Outside on Kiss. Right, Raven Lane on the way for you in a sec. And Zara Larsson, stay there.
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12: Under 16s are going to be banned from social media.
13: I lose a lot of access with messaging people. Like, I only have people on Snapchat and I don't have their numbers, so it'd be quite frail to try and get in contact with them.
14: I see why they're doing it, but at the same time, I feel like they should change it a little bit so, like, people can still access things, but not, like, as open as what it is.
12: Anyone under 16 is going to be blocked from platforms like TikTok, Instagram and Snapchat from spring next year. The Prime Minister made the announcement today.
15: I feel for this generation. I think back to my own childhood. We didn't have to deal with anything like this.
12: Possible breaks in scrolling for older teenagers is going to be looked at too. A court's been asked to decide if a sentence given to student Henry Novak's killer was too low. Vikram Digwal was jailed for at least 21 years after he stabbed Henry to death in Southampton last December and then falsely claimed to have been racially abused. More England fans are on their way to the US ahead of their game with Croatia in the World Cup this week. These fans have been at Gatwick Airport.
16: If we can beat Croatia, group should be easy enough.
17: It's coming home. Let's do it.
12: 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Just find us on socials. I'm Alex Richardson.
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11: 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I'll be honest, there's not been enough It's Coming Home for my liking yet. Probably after England play, it'll all start.

Get in on Kiss. 03-448-112-233 is my number. If you want to say hello, Adam's been in touch saying, skiving off work and watching the Spain match on my laptop. Spain against Cape Verde, I think it is, in the World Cup. I'm back in Cape Verde. They're going to surprise everyone. Right, Kalani and Usher now. This is Should've Never...

0: The Weeknd and Blinding Lights on Kiss. So The Weeknd just on two nights at the Etihad Stadium in Manchester, where I don't know if you've seen the clip yet that's floated around. He's basically doing one of his songs. You know when artists like personalise a song to make us all feel a little bit more special, but someone's blatantly just told them what to say side of stage? Well, he kind of did that, and it was to one of his songs, and he crowbarred like two sold out nights at the Etihad Stadium. That was like the lyric. He crowbarred it in. It was way too many words. He definitely got halfway through it and was like, yeah, this isn't going to fit, but I'm just gonna go for it now. You got to find it. If you've not heard it yet, get on TikTok. I'm sure you'll be able to search it down. He's back for London in August, though, so maybe he won't try and squeeze in as many words when he's at that one. Who knows? Or maybe he'll just be wrong and strong. I can respect that as well. Right, Molly, Skillabeng and Shenseea on the way. Plus, I'll play you Olivia Dean. Stay there.
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0: The M25 clockwise, there's a lane closed and queuing traffic between junction 26 and 25. Anti-clockwise, two lanes blocked with severe delays between junction 6 and junction 9. The M62 westbound, three lanes closed with long delays between junction 27 and 28. And the M6 northbound, severe delays and lanes closed between junction 14 and 15. On the tubes, severe delays on the Victoria Circle and the Elizabeth Line.
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you living your absolute best life by the weekend? And I'm telling you what, £750,000 would go a long way to helping you do that, wouldn't it? I'll give you all the details after Tiny and Dacom. This is Living Life on

0: What a tune that is, Ashanti and Foolish on Kiss. Right, coming in. Let's get you some life-changing cash into your account in time for the weekend. I still can't believe that. I love the fact that the money hits your account straight after the call. It's so good. Put the phone down and that money is there. Right, we're giving you another shot at life-changing money then. £750,000 up for grabs on Friday. 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You have to be over 18 and lines close at 5pm on Friday. And like I said, after that, someone will win the lot. 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
0: The M25 anti-clockwise queuing between junction 27 and 26. The M4 London bound, there's a lane closed with delays at junction 8 and 9. The M5 northbound, there's a lane closed and queues between junction 12 and 11A. And the M62 westbound, two lanes closed with delays before junction 27. Over on the tube, severe delays on the Victoria Circle and the Lizzie lines.
13: It's the beast that defined the nation. 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
1: Tate McRae and Just Keep Watching on Kiss. Right, let's get into this then. From Zara Larsson and Tyler. Tyler, fresh off the back of performing at the World Cup opening ceremony, the South African national anthem to be precise. This is She Did It Again on Kiss.

0: on an AME. We've need you 100% on Kiss. Right, Nick Bright here till 7. Then I've got the tunes, Tame Impala and Jenny for you in a sec, plus Gunner and Burner.
1: Kiss. Vibing through the afternoon.
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11: It's official. Under-16s are going to be banned from social media, and we've been hearing what you think about it.
12: I think social media is a big statement in every under-16's life. I think everyone uses it. I think everyone uses it to communicate, to share ideas, but it can also be used for bad things as well.
13: It should be a ban for, like, younger children.
11: We've been expecting it, but the ban will include TikTok, Snapchat and Instagram. The Prime Minister says it's to protect young people.
14: It's making it easier for bullies to harass and abuse them, and it could even be harming their mental health.
11: The sentence given to the killer of student Henry Novak is going to be looked at again. Vikram Digwal was jailed for at least 21 years after he stabbed Henry to death in Southampton and falsely claimed to have been racially abused. The weather hasn't been great recently, but another heat wave is apparently on the way. Yellow heat health alerts have been issued for parts of London and the South East. And England's Jordan Henderson says every player understands their responsibility. It's as England get ready for their first game of the World Cup against Croatia on Wednesday.
15: Every single person in that squad has a role, and they're here for a reason. Feel as though the squad's in a really good place at the minute.
11: Keep up to date with everything, Kiss. Just find us on socials. I'm Alex Richardson.
10: Nick Bright on Kiss. Oh, great news. Great news. We have basically completed Monday for another week. Get in. Tame Impala and Jenny on the way in a sec, but first, Gunner.

Days on Kiss. Right, hello to Aaron and Sean watching the footy after a long day on site. Well done, boys. Me and producer Rob definitely don't have it on in the studio. We definitely don't have it on above my head. You know, Cape Verde against Spain. No, definitely not. Right, here's Alex Warren and Fever Dream on Kiss.

0: Beyonce and Jay-Z, we're drunk in love on Kiss, right? We all know it's the summer of football and we've got a brand new football YouTube show here at Kiss called The Warm Up. Join Molly and Rosie Kamita for your dose of unfiltered footy chat. 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Right, Dave and Thames on the way for you. Stay there.
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4: The A4 Great West Road in Hounslow, restrictions easing but still slow. The M25 anti-clockwise, there's heavy queuing between junction 27 and 26. On the M5 in Somerset, the road's closed in both directions with severe delays between junction 22 and 23. And the M22 lanes are shut with heavy queuing traffic between junction 4 and 5. On the tube, severe delays on the Victoria Circle and the Lizzie Line.
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6: Let's get the party started. See you at the bar, you was hardly talking. That's when I knew that your heart was scarring. Friends to lovers need a part to star in. 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

right? 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Although, taking a little while to arrive properly, ain't it? Calvin Harris and Jazzy now, the latest one from them. This is Satisfy on Kiss.

0: and Man Down on Kiss. I was thinking to myself just a little bit earlier on, it's quite far from payday at the minute, isn't it? If you get paid at the end of the month, we're kind of at the stage now where you're like, I need it, I need it. Well, luckily, we're giving you another shot at life-changing cash, £750,000 up for grabs on Friday. You might be a little bit fed up of, like, beans on toast or super noodles or fish finger sandwiches. Although, all of those mentioned, by the way, I love them all. That says more about me than anything else, though, doesn't it? But we want to get you in the draw right now, and you could be netting that cash and also a spot in our winning team. 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You have to be over 18, and lines close at 5 p.m. on Friday. When someone is going to get their hands on all of that money, just answer your phone, and £750,000 will be yours, paid straight into your account after the call is done. I can't stop thinking about fish finger sandwiches now. I reckon I might have one for dinner when I get home. Right, anyway, for your chance to win on Friday, text WIN to 64100. I have got my fingers crossed for you. Good luck. Make me a winner.
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0: The M25 anti-clockwise is queuing between junction 27 and 26. The A4 in Hounslow, there's fire disruption at Great West Road with partial road closures. The M20 eastbound, there's long delays and two lanes closed between junction 4 and 5. And the M5 northbound, one lane's closed between junction 12 and 11A. And on the tube, severe delays on the Victoria line. The beast of the fun, the
13: nation. Nick Bright.

Kiss. Right, the World Cup happening right now, of course, as if you can escape it. And I know you've probably got a sweepstake going in your place of work. We do here also, and I know Jordan Lee was talking about this on his show a little bit earlier on. It's caused a bit of a stir, I'm not going to lie. I'm not surprised either, because we all want to win it. But our boss, I won't name him, but our boss has managed to pull out Portugal and France as his two teams, right? I've done okay. I've got Argentina as one of my teams, and then the other team is Haiti. So I'm kind of looking at it like I've got one team for like actual a chance of winning the whole thing, and one team as I'm just in it for vibes. Producer Rob, the less said about his two teams, the better. Japan and

0: watch it.
1: No, I'm not talking about the blockbuster between Australia and Turkey in the World Cup. I'm on about Tommy Fury's fight to find out his and Molly May's baby's name. Well, it was revealed on his shorts. And instead of great suggestions like Keith, maybe Gary, even Nigel, they decided to settle on Midas.

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0: Broke Boys.
1: It's James Hall with you. Hello, hello, hello. How are you? How's your weekend? You want to check in with the show tonight? You want to let me know what's going on with you? My WhatsApp number is this: 03-448-112-233. Let me know where you're listening right now. Let me know all the gossip. What's happening? 03-448-112-233. Put your name on it and whoever you want to shout out as well. I feel like this whole World Cup thing is bringing people together tenfold. Like, I'm arranging pints with mates in the week, you know, like Wednesday England are playing and stuff like that. Everyone's in a bit of a better mood because they're getting excited. I feel like everyone's in a sweepstake as well, which is always exciting. Unless, of course, you get Uzbekistan, which is who I've got. Also, I can't even watch their matches. The first match for Uzbekistan is this Thursday at 3 a.m. As much as I'm going to offer unwavering support to Uzbekistan, I ain't getting up at 3 a.m. to watch him. I'm sorry. All right, let's get on this. Ariana Grande.

0: I love this message from Dan in Leeds saying, James, I feel like you're not taking the World Cup serious enough. Is this because I said that I'm not getting up at 3 a.m. to watch Uzbekistan? I got them in a sweepstake. And hey, you know, I put a fiver in. I want to see them do well because I want to win the jackpot. But somehow, I don't think I'm going to. And I just feel like 3 a.m. is a right get-up, isn't it? Nice one for your message, mate. Hello to Emma in Bristol, listening right now. Ben and Chloe are in the car on the M25. And Ella is in Milton Keynes. 03-448-112-23 is my WhatsApp. And you can check in with the show right now. Let me know what's happening tonight. 03-448-112-23. All right, hang there. Going to play Zara Larsson next.
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1: Why does healthy food always seem like it's been banned from seasoning?
12: Tesco said nope to all of that with their high protein range and high protein meals.
1: Because bland is canned.

hard relate to that song, like being messy. I've got a floor robe at the moment at home. It's Kiss, by the way. I'm James Hall with you on Monday night. The Kiss Hype List. All right, let's get into the Kiss Hype List. The first one of the week, the first one of the show. Femi, we are loving this guy at the moment. Nigerian Irish singer-songwriter and producer. He's from Dublin. He's self-taught. He writes and produces a lot of his own music, and he kind of like blends R&B with soul and pop, and it's his own style, which I'm absolutely loving. Give it a bit of Frank Ocean, and you will know him from this track, Noble, because it blew up on TikTok, and it's really put him on the map and introduced him to a whole new audience. We are loving this. It's Femi and Noble on the Kiss Hype List for Monday night.

0: Legit, I can't even comprehend what I would do with £750,000. $750,000. I'd probably have to call my mum and be like, Mum, I don't think I could be trusted with it. It's Kiss on Monday night. I'm James Hall, and I want to make you stinking rich. Kiss. You know what's actually mad as well? We're doing this every single Friday through June. We're giving away £750,000. $750,000. What? This is mental, isn't it? Right, I want to get you in the draw. So open a new text message. You're probably scrolling on your phone now anyway. 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Over 18s only. And we will close the lines. I feel like we need like a dramatic pause there, don't we? Like a dramatic like... We'll close the lines at 5 o'clock on Friday. You need to enter right now, though, to get yourself in the draw for this. So, text WIN, send it to 64100 right now. Best of luck.
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12: I do not overthink, do I?
11: You could be heading to Paris, Amsterdam or Berlin.
12: More decisions. I need to lie down.

My favourite thing that I've seen today, a Turkish man has broken a world record for unhooking 100 bras in just 1 minute. It's Kiss on Monday night, by the way. And it's James Hall. Hello. All the highbrow content for Monday night. I was just doing a little bit of quick math there in my head whilst I was talking. That's one bra a second. Think about that. The level of speed and coordination this guy must have. Under pressure as well, you know, with somebody from the Guinness World Records being there, you know, judging him. Also, can we try and get this guy on the show? Producer Matt, can you get hold of him? I'd love to speak to him. I'm fascinated by this guy. I really am. Maybe he can help me out. They are fiddly little devils, aren't they? They are. But I think it's safe to say we know what he does with his

0: James Hall on Kiss playing you K-pop Demon Hunters. That is Golden. Yes, Megan in Reading. Cheers for your message. Sam and Lucy are at work right now in Liverpool and Ben is in Sheffield. What's going on with you tonight? 03-448-112-23. That is my WhatsApp. If you save it, you can ping us a message anytime you like. 03-448-112-23. Stay with me after 8. Tyler and Chanel's playing for you. And Olivia Dean's coming up. Kiss.
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0: Kiss. Hi. 8 o'clock. Monday night. Cheers for having Kiss on. It's James Hall with you right now with Tyler and Chanel.

0: right now. It's James Hall playing you The Weeknd and Playboi Carti with Madonna. That is Popular. I presume you've seen the news today about them banning social media for under-16s. Shout out to this diva who was being interviewed this morning.
1: Earlier, we looked at screen time. What was your screen time over the weekend?
2: 9 hours.
1: 9 hours. So suddenly, you're going to have a lot more time to fill. And what will you do?
2: Stare at a wall.
0: I absolutely love that she said that. What are you going to do? I'm going to stare at a wall. And you can do nothing about it. To be fair, my screen time is, oh, it's bad. I don't even look at my screen time because I know that I'd be in utter shock. To be fair, I wish there was a social media ban for everybody. Maybe it'd help. All right, Olivia.

0: It's Kenya Grace and Strangers, and you check it out, Kiss. It's James Hall. How many people do you think only watched the fight against Tommy Fury and Eddie Hall on Saturday night to find out the name of Tommy Fury and Molly Mae Hague's newborn baby? I'm going to say 90-something percent of people. They said that they were going to announce it on Tommy's shorts when he came out on Saturday night. And Midas? Is that how you say it? Producer Maz? I think it's Midas is the name of their new baby. So congratulations. I mean, as walkouts go, I don't think that's ever been done before, has it? It's Kiss with Kalani to play next for you.
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You see that Dominic Fike's got a tattoo of an apple next to his eye. He's either trying to promote healthy eating and getting your five a day, or he wants a free MacBook, one of the two. It's Kiss. The Kiss Hype List. It's James Hall with you for Monday night. Second track of the evening on the Hype List comes from Stormzy. It's his first release in like 2 years. It's called 24 Hours. It features Odeal. And if it does sound a bit familiar to you, it's because it flips the UK funky classic In the Morning by Egypt. Stormzy and Odeal, 24 Hours, is the second

0: And that song, Tame Impala and Jenny, Dracula is on Kiss. James Hall with you for Monday night. We want to make you filthy, filthy, filthy rich. Yeah. We're giving away £750,000 on Friday. We're doing it every Friday throughout June. So $750,000 could be yours. Just think about it, man. Think about what you'd do with that money. If you got told on Friday night at 5 o'clock when we call you back that you've got that money in your bank account, you could have a wild weekend. You could have a wild summer. You could have a wild life. Got a bit deep there, didn't I? Right, I want to get you in the draw. So text the word win. Send it to 64100. 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Calls the charge at standard rate, over 18s only. Lines close at 5 o'clock on Friday. Then we will call you back. So get yourself in the draw right now. Let's not mess around. All you've got to do is text win and send it to 64100. Best of luck.
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13: Scary Movie is the number one movie in the UK.
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13: 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Cert 15.

33 days away until Bruno Mars is in the UK. He's at Wembley Stadium for, I think, six nights at Wembley. Go on, Bruno. It's Kiss, by the way. I'm James Hall with you on Monday night. My WhatsApp number is 03448 112233. Who are you? Where are you? What's going on tonight? 03.

0: Lisa and New Religion. It's Kiss. I'm James Hall. Hello to Sophie in Dundee, who's going on holiday tomorrow morning, not even packed yet, and got to get up at 3 a.m. That sounds like something that I would do. Like, if I don't have, like, pressure or the thought of, like, missing the flight, I just won't do it. Why am I like this? Why are we like this? Harry in Chester, hello to you. Chloe and Ryan are listening in Worcester. Dawn in Brentwood on the way to a quiz right now. And Meg in Llandudno. Did I say that right? My mate's Welsh, so he always brings me up on that. 03-448-112233. That's my WhatsApp. 03-448-112233. Let me know what's happening. All right, stick with me after nine. Dave and Thames to play, and Sabrina's coming up.
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0: Every street. Kiss. 9 o'clock Monday night. Cheers for having Kiss on. I'm James Hall with you across the UK. Back to the tunes right now with Dave and Thames playing for you.
4: Play.
17: Let's get the party started. See you at the bar, you was hardly talking. That's when I knew that your heart was scarring. Friends to lovers need a part to star in. Like, wait, babe, let me.

0: That tune from Prosper and Clooney's playing in a second. Absolute banger, mate. It's Kiss. I'm James Hall with you on Monday night. Connor, hello to you listening in Belfast right now. Loving the show. Appreciate your message, my man. Tyler and Chloe are back on Kiss Breakfast tomorrow when you wake up this morning in the court of Chloe. Tilly in Waltham Abbey set the record straight if PDA is acceptable or not.
1: I think PDA is acceptable after 6 p.m. Yeah. I'm all for in pubs and clubs having a little snog. I do it myself with my partner.
2: Yes.
1: I'm all for it.
2: Good.
1: But I don't want to be walking through the town trying to get some lunch and seeing people with tongues down their throat.
0: That's what I'm saying. She makes a valid point. I don't want to be eating my lunch and seeing that either.

0: James Holt, hello. So, I forgot my mate's birthday. It's his 30th. He's there posting, like, being in Ibiza, like, oh, it's my 30th birthday and all this kind of thing. And then he messages me out of the blue being like, oh, you forgot my birthday. Why have you not wished me happy birthday? So, I just messaged him back saying, happy birthday, blah, blah, blah, blah. He messaged back saying, too late. The only response to this now is something that I do quite often, and I don't know whether you do this or not, but this is a great conversation closer. This is a great way to shut things down that you can't be arsed with. I just messaged back saying, grow up. That's the only response, right? Coming up, Olivia Dean, So Easy to Fall in Love. That is next on Kiss. And Mabel on soon.
1: Kiss.
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2: 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We could be sending you to Bali!
1: 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With Channel 4. 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

0: Only a few years ago, Calvin Harris was working in a supermarket and also in a fish processing factory. Yeah, he actually did. It's Kiss on Monday night. I'm James Hall, playing you Calvin Harris and Clementine Douglas. That is Blessings.
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0: All right, third and final track on the Kiss Hype List for Monday night. It comes from the Chemical Brothers and Q-Tip. This track is everywhere. It's all because of Apex. Apex has made this massive. It's on TikTok. Everybody's doing the TikTok trend with it. It's the Chemical

0: Kiss. Hello, hello, hello. It's James Hall. Kiss. We have your chance to win some serious, serious cash. We are not messing around. Every Friday throughout June, 750 grand could be yours. We are giving you the chance to win £750,000. Fancy getting yourself in the draw right now for it? Well, if you get yourself in the draw right now, you can like forget about it until Friday. 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

0: Growing up in London, I was able to enjoy live music in so many weird and wonderful venues. And that's why this festival is so great. We should cherish these venues.
1: Book

I really feel like we should sign Ray up to Tinder, Hinge, Bumble, Raya. Maybe Raya, actually. She's showbiz. She's not going to release a new album until she's in love. Yeah, so we need to get her swiping ASAP. Ryan, Where's My Husband? Kiss on Monday night. It's James Hall with you. I hope you're good tonight. All right, Tiny Temper and Dacom.

0: Ariana Grande. And we can't be friends on Kiss. It's James Hall. Nice for having the show on tonight. I am back tomorrow. Have a great evening, whatever you're up to. Your boy Justin Wilkes on the way next. He's starting with Molly and Skilly Bang, Shake It to the Max. And Alex Warren's Fever Dreams coming up as well later.
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14: 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Thank you to James. It's Justin Wilkes for the next 3 hours. Kicking off

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I got drive, I don't need a car. 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

0: Doja Cat, Paint the Town Red. You've got Justin Wilkes hanging out with you every Monday through Thursday night between 10 and 1 to Soundtrack whatever you get up to. Stay there. Another Arabic Kiss tunes next.
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0: And Disco Lines, Tina O'Shea, that big tune from last summer that we could not stop singing, and we still can't. No Broke Boys play. Stick around, another on the way on Tyler's Push to Start.
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Were you listening to Kiss Breakfast this morning with Tyler West and Chloe Burrows? If you were not, you missed Olivia Rodrigo solving your dating dilemmas. They're back tomorrow to wake you up, Tyler and Chloe, and you could win a trip to

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See you at the bar, you was hardly talking. That's when I knew that your heart was scarring. Friends to lovers need a part to star in. 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

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Dawn was very pleased that she got out her phone and texted the word win to 64100 because she won 750k on Friday. 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

0: with Ava Max on the vocals of That Is Whatever, playing on Kiss. I'm Justin Wilkes. I'll get you past midnight with another hour of massive Kiss tunes kicking off next. Don't go anywhere. 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
18: 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Hey.

Chill, drum and bass vibes from Vemi and Goddard. It's Messy in Heaven playing on Kiss. Bad Bunny on the way and Ray. And of course, I'll be telling you how you could be winning £750,000 in time for the weekend.

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